0: And from coast to coast, it's the man. Jaco Melody.
1: Bring it to me, General. Big of the man like Jack. Big of the man like what? Jaco Melody. I want him to say Manchester can't say that, man. Brrr, fire!
2: Yeah.

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0: Miss singing sister. Big up Miss Clear Angel. 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You hear that? 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
1: Got to be.
0: Pick up yourself, Millie. 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Anyway, you're there. Last year, them time.

0: From coast to coast, it's the man. 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
1: Jacko Melody.
2: Tommy General, big of the man like Jack, big of the man like what? Jacko Melody. I want him to say Manchester, can't say that, man. Brrr.

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0: Yeah.
1: He will guide you without knowing. 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
0: A version, you know. I hope you're ready, you know. Studio One style. We played all the while. The great Johnny Osborne celebrates his Earth Strong. 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

And it's gonna be a yearly celebration, so look out for the next one. 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

Love is a key. Love can open any door. And by the way, wisdom is free. The Viceroys, with a brand new remastered version of their classic Love is a Key, and now the Love is a Key dub. Remastered by Linville Thompson along with Roberto Sanchez, repressed on the Thompson Sound imprint, 7-inch. Before that, another great vocal harmony group, the Wailing Souls, with Bretta Gravalicious from the great album Wild Suspense on the Island Record label. The Ite House were behind the Wailing Souls, featuring Ronnie Davis, Keith Porter, and Lloyd Ricketts, giving you the track Truth Must Reveal from the Brutal Out Day album on the Nighthawk record label, going back to the year 1981 for that one. The Mighty Diamonds, another vocal harmony group, with Dreadlocks Time. Yeah, it's Dreadlocks Time. We'll leave all the bald heads behind. And we started off with the Meditations and Fly Natty Dread from a best of collection called Deeper Roots, the best of the Meditations on the Heartbeat record label. Reggae.

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0: 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And I am fired up and ready to go. And you know, summer is in high gear as broke out Patchy Man's El Benson as our little chat pond music in our opening set. Hopefully summer is treating you well. It's been absolutely gorgeous here in the Garden State, the Garden State of New Jersey. Got a rip-roaring show to present this week, I do believe. Got some new music in this week from Queen Omega. Also, a new single coming from Black Hero called New Life. CJ Joe is in the mix, a brand new single called New Devils. I got a brand new dub from the man Rastahari. It's called Dub Earth. Gonna get back into the Aza Lineage album, Rebel Daughter. Back into the Samurai Eye album, Revelation. Got a brand new EP in from Mosiah. Brand new Zion Head in the mix. We also got the brand new Marcus God and Tamal album called For All from the Easy Star record label. Just love the works of Marcus God. Got some records pulled. Also coming fresh off a Three the Hard Way sound system dance event last week in Westchester, Pennsylvania, featuring Pennsylvania's own House of Roots, Soul Dragon Sound, and Stone Grove Sound System. Definitely going to drop some of the tracks that I heard in that massive session last Saturday night. I'm going to big up those three sounds for the Irie inspirations and the heavyweight selections. It's a great night out in Westchester, Pennsylvania.

Yeah, we're heading towards 4th of July. Celebrating 250 years of independence here in the U.S. of A. We got the World Cup going on. It is definitely a busy, busy time of the year, and we wouldn't want to have it any other way. Start things off with Winston Jarrett and the Righteous Flames. It's a rocking vibration right here on Sounds of the Caribbean.

A Roots classic right there, Everton Dakers with Ja Ja, I Come. And now the version, pulling that from a LTD 7-inch repress by the Deeper Knowledge record label out of New York. It's one of the selections I heard last Saturday night at our Three the Hard Way sound system thing out in Westchester, PA. And this track was dropped by the Stone Grove sound system, and what was cool about that, they were the younger guys. They're the new guys on the block with a sound system here in the Philly area. Great to hear them drop some serious roots and culture. And this dance is just madness because each sound had their boxes on location. Three sounds under one roof. It's just a great evening, and it gave yours truly some amazing inspiration for this week's show. Ja Ja, I Come, Everton Dakers. Before that, it was Bob Marley and the Wailers with Survival from the album of the same name. We started off with Winston Jarrett and the Righteous Flames with Rocking Vibration from a great compilation put out in the year 2005. A Winston Jarrett music called Survival is the Game. Gave you the track Rocking Vibration. Just getting things started on this week's Sounds of the Caribbean. In comes Peter Brox. Just Because I'm a Rastaman.

Yeah, I can't stand the pressure anymore down here in Babylon. The hard time pressure. Sugar Minot, along with Captain Sinbad, hard time pressure extended mix. The Sufferer Heights record label. Before that, it was a High Note 7-inch featuring Bob Andy. Just love that track called Ghetto Stays in the Mind. Play it often here on Sounds of the Caribbean. Morvin Brooks and the Techniques All-Stars gave you Cheer Up Black Man. And the version, taking that from the Various Artists CD, Roots Techniques on the Pressure Sounds record label. It's amazing, hard-hitting roots right there. Morvin Brooks.

Hope you're feeling the hard time pressure of some heavy, heavy reggae music right here on Sounds of the Caribbean. I got a request going out to Mr. Roshan Kumar up there in Alaska. Said he wanted to hear some Prince Lincoln. How about we give you the anthem from Prince Lincoln called Humanity? The love the way it should be. Such a beautiful track. It's reggae radio. Big up the man, Roshan, up there in Alaska.

often played Heptones track. It's called Jog Guide. It's from the Deep in the Roots CD on the Heartbeat record label, recorded at the Channel One Recording Studio. Featuring the Soul Syndicate Band, recorded by 90 The Observer. Yeah, Jog Guide, the Heptones. Before that, it was Garth Dennis with Slow Coach. Classic track there. Of course, Garth Dennis being part of the Wailing Souls. Freddie McGregor with his classic Jogging, a 56 Hope Road 7-inch. We turn the Wailers on the backing on that one. Jogging on the Sand in a Babylon. Before that, it was the Abyssinians with Ja Loves from the Arise album on the Virgin record label. Sending that one out to my man DJ Algorithm, otherwise known as Benja. Heads up the Rhythm Macca sound down there in North Carolina. Happened to run into DJ Algorithm at the Sound System event last Saturday night. Man, did we ever chat it up. Hopefully, maybe one day we can get Benja here on Sounds of the Caribbean for his crucial selections. In passing, he said, "Select a Jerry. Maybe on next week's show, we can get in the Abyssinians' Ja Love." So there you have it. I want to big up the man Benja and his Rhythm Macca sound. We started things off with Prince Lincoln and Humanity. Love the way it should be. Sending out the Roshan Kumar up there in Alaska. Also, I want to big up the other folks I ran into at the Sound System event. I want to big up the man Terrence. He was skanking all night long. Also, I want to big up Kiko Kaiser. He was also just skanking away in front of the speakers. Also, I want to big up the Transcendelic Space Studio. Checking in on Twitter this week. Abumus as well over there in France. I want to big up the man Jim Ulbrich, taking us to the beach. I want to big up Scott Graham Bell, just checking in on Instagram this week as I'm doing the show. Got a brand new single in from the Fruits record label this week. Nightshade and the 18th Parallel. Just check out this track. It's called Don't Tell Me to Smile. Modern day roots music. Nightshade.

gotta look out for those waste men. Big Youth, Prince Fatty, Winston Francis. What a combination. Let's go to Zion. And let's go to Zion from the Article Intelligence album from Prince Fatty. Here's another selection that I heard in last week's sound system thing. Check it out, Max Romeo. Selassie I, forever. Listen to that bass throb.

Now the seed of Babylon shall be destroyed through Dubwise music. From England to Japan, Jamaica and America. Burn them up, burn them with fire. For I behold, there was one who stood amongst the elders, who was worthy to loose the seal, the holy book, book of life, book that bring joy and fire.

the latest album from Brother Culture and the Evidence Music record label. Behold the Lion. And Behold the Dove. Before that, Max Romeo with Selassie I Forever from the album of the same name from Mafia and Fluxy. Gotta find me the 7-inch for that one. Gotta get the dub. I told you about, we got brand new album in from Marcus Gadd. It's called For All. Check out this track. It features Desiree straight out of St. Croix. It's called The Code.

Yeah, man, I hardcore represent live and present. And you're listening to the sounds of the Caribbean with Selector Jerry. I'm to be the reggae radio. I remember how we say reggae land.

roots reggae music. Back into the 18th Parallels album, All Fruits Ripe, various artists. This track featuring Micah Shamaya. It's called To Be Free in the Freedom Dub. Before that, brand new music from the man Mosiah. Just put out a brand new album. It's called Unconquerable. We gave you the title track. It's on the House of Rhythm record label. Yardcore was also in there with Rasta Time. We featured it, debuted it last week on Sounds of a Caravan on the Mixto record label. Yardcore's own 12 Yard Records. Big tune from Yardcore. Really liking that one. We also had brand new music from Zion Head. His EP is called Mutiny. And hopefully you caught the lyrics on that track. Big change. If not, go back, rewind. Check it out. Everybody's crying for big change. But really, does anybody do anything about it? And before that, we got into the brand new album from Marcus Gadd called For All. It's on the Easy Star record label. The track featured Desiree with The Code.

send a big shout out to Kevin Nicewander out there in Gonjorado. Checked in this week. Kevin's a school teacher. He said he just finished up another school year with America's youth. And Kevin went on to say, I keep hearing the shout outs for the mountain community on Sounds of the Caribbean. And I want you to know that your fly fishing out west community is equally as strong. Sounds of the Caribbean just bump through the rivers, valleys of northwestern Wyoming nonstop for a week. Randall Sweetwater Hicks, Brendo Hondo, and I were high-stepping down the river in the skiff to Sounds of the Caribbean every day, all day. Quietly in mind, because you don't want to disturb the fish the entire trip. This is not unusual. It has become a norm. At one point, we were stripping back the flies to the base of your selected music. And I think Kevin might be on to something, because last week, got an email as well from longtime listener Scott Olson out there in Sonoma, California. He went fishing in Lake Tahoe, sent me some pictures, just caught some massive fish in Lake Tahoe. And I also want to big up Aiden Ryan, checked in on Instagram as well, who he was doing some shore fishing here on the East Coast. I do believe it was on the East Coast. So yes, maybe the fishing community has taken over for the mountain community here in the summer months. Also want to send a special shout out to Kevin Nicewander's good friend Eric. They call him E. Diagnosed with cancer a few months back, has a young son, Sage. He says he's a wonderful husband and wants to give E big ups and all the health and strength this week. He's going for one of his key doctor visits. So I want to big up E, wish him the best. And want to thank Kevin Nicewander for also becoming a patron to Sounds of the Caribbean. Also want to thank all the patrons Sounds of the Caribbean, keeping us sounding strong. Yes, had to buy some new equipment this week, so it was nice to be able to have a little kitty to reach into. Not to mention, the podcast site and streaming fees will be coming due this coming August, and thanks to you, we will carry on. Thank all the Sounds of the Caribbean patrons. Brand new music from Samurai Eyed, hailing out of Jamaica's brand new project called Revelation, track High Praise. And I have high praise

disclosure, totally an accident playing this track. Maybe for some of the newer listeners, just want to let everybody know that I do the show live, kind of as if I were still on the radio. So, errors be damned. Mistakes happen.

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Bushma with Only Ja on the brand new City Rhythm from the Stingray record label. We started that little set off with Samurai Eye and his brand new album, Revelation. Gave you the track High Praise.

0: As a Lineage album, Root Rebel Daughter, on the VP record label, and produced by King Jammy.
1: They debuted a couple tracks on last week's program. Let's get into another one. This one featuring Johnny Osborne. It's called A Rub-A-Dub or Two. Again, brand new music coming from

brand new dub music coming from Matta Roots, along with Earthen Power featuring Carabas Sound. Little Home of the Free dub, gave you the vocal track a couple weeks back, along with Hornsman Coyote. Sweet, just giving you the Home of the Free dub, and now the Raw dub. You can find it on the Earthen Power record label. Before that, it was a Dub Zone classic. Mad Professor giving you Gloves On from the just wicked dual showcase album, Gussie P and Mad Professor, heavyweight champion of dub, from the Mafia and Fluxy record label. Often reach for that album. Right here on Sounds of the Caribbean, Mad Professor with Gloves On. We had a double play of Sly and Robbie. Sly and Robbie giving you Flamethrower from the very underrated album Dub Rising. The vocals of Horace Andy dripping all over that track. You can find it on the Taboo One record label. And Sly and Robbie featuring Half Pint. A dub called Come Alive on the brand new Powerhouse Dub album on the VP record label. We started things off with Dennis Brown and King Jammy. Dennis Brown giving you the vocal track It's Magic. King Jammy coming in with the It's Magic Hypocrites dub version. You can find that on the VP record label. Just recently re-released for digital streaming.

Also, I want to big up the man, Willie Too Loose. William on Instagram says he can't keep up with Sounds of the Caribbean. The shows are just too long. And don't want to forget DLB2, Douglas Brown in a second. Big up all the Sounds of the Caribbean listeners. Well, I got a brand new dub track in from Rastahari. Hails out of Tempe, Arizona. Gonna be having a new dub album coming out soon called Dub Developer. Sent his brand new single. It's called Dub Earth. It's done by H-Bomb Productions. Check it out. Rastahari. Brand new dub. Dub Earth.

0: You know, when I walk into a dance, the bouncers don't frisk me. They salute me. You know why? It's out of respect.
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another one of the selections I heard last Saturday night at the Sound System Bashment out in Westchester, Pennsylvania. Fakir Amlak, Walk with Ja, Walk with Dub. It's an Akashic Records 10-inch, produced by Mike B. Rhythm by Noel Zebulon, mixed by Ross Muffet. Leon from House of Roots dropped this on his sound system, and the place was just vibrating.

Greetings, this is Nagahan, and you're listening to the Sounds of the Caribbean. It's Selector Jerry on WPRB, Princeton, New Jersey, 103.3 FM. 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Blessed love.

0: I think we play enough Nagahan on Sounds of the Caribbean. Going back to his album with the High Flyers, gave you the vocal track called Versatile. It's on the Emergence album on the Bonafi record label. The Dubs from Kingston Echo, straight out of Belgium. The Versatile Dub. The Dub album, the Dub companion to Emergence, is called Submergence. And yes, it's on the Kingston Echo record label. Nagahan and Kingston Echo, it was Hugh Mundell and the Roots Radix along with Scientist, but Rasta Have the Handle and the Dangerous Match 2, which is the dub version by Scientist. Junjo wins the World Cup on the Greensleeves record label. My promise to you to play a track and a dub from that album all the while the World Cup is going on. This week featured Hugh Mundell. Joe York and Yaksha featuring Alpha Steppa with Rocking Ship and the Wrecking Ship dub. It's a Steppa record 7-inch. Just reading the album jacket on that one, or the record jacket. Learn something every day. Ewan Perkins wrote the lyrics for that track. Joe York on the vocal. Fakir Amlak with Walk With Ja and the Walk With Ja dub and Akashic Records 10-inch.
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Hallelujah. To the King of Kings, my Lord, my Savior, Yeshua HaMashiach. Want to say a pleasant good day, going out to one and all. What a day to lift up the name of the Almighty, Yahweh Adonai. What a day. As I say every week, let everything that has breath praise He the Lord. At the top of the hour, a really special guest is coming in. Absolutely love this woman of God. It's been years. Jenny says, how are you? How are you? Why don't you call a friend, text a friend, tweet a friend, and let them know that you have it locked to praise. Hallelujah. Praise without limit. Your sweet harmony show.

0: Romans 3.
1: What advantage then hath the Jew? Or what profit is there of circumcision? Much every way, chiefly because that unto them were committed the oracles of God. For what if some did not believe? Shall their unbelief make the faith of God without effect? God forbid. Yea, let God be true, but every man a liar, as it is written, that thou mightest be justified in thy sayings, and mightest overcome when thou art judged. But if our unrighteousness commend the righteousness of God, what shall we say? Is God unrighteous who taketh vengeance? I speak as a man. God forbid. For then how shall God judge the world? For if the truth of God hath more abounded through my lie unto his glory, why yet am I also judged as a sinner? And not rather, as we be slanderously reported, and as some affirm that we say, let us do evil that good may come, whose damnation is just. What then? Are we better than they? No, in no wise, for we have before proved both Jews and Gentiles that they are all under sin. As it is written, there is none righteous, no, not one. There is none that understandeth, there is none that seeketh after God. They are all gone out of the way, they are together become unprofitable. There is none that doeth good, no, not one. Their throat is an open sepulcher. With their tongues they have used deceit. The poison of asps is under their lips, whose mouth is full of cursing and bitterness. Their feet are swift to shed blood. Destruction and misery are in their ways, and the way of peace have they not known. There is no fear of God before their eyes. Now we know that what things soever the law saith, it saith to them who are under the law, that every mouth may be stopped, and all the world may become guilty before God. Therefore, by the deeds of the law there shall no flesh be justified in his sight, for by the law is the knowledge of sin. But now the righteousness of God without the law is manifested, being witnessed by the law and the prophets, even the righteousness of God, which is by faith of Jesus Christ unto all, and upon all them that believe, for there is no difference. For all have sinned, and come short of the glory of God, being justified freely by his grace through the redemption that is in Christ Jesus, whom God hath set forth to be a propitiation through faith in his blood, to declare his righteousness for the remission of sins that are past, through the forbearance of God. To declare, I say, at this time his righteousness, that he might be just, and the justifier of him which believeth in Jesus. Where is boasting then? It is excluded. By what law? Of works? Nay, but by the law of faith. Therefore we conclude that a man is justified by faith without the deeds of the law. Is he the God of the Jews only? Is he not also of the Gentiles? Yes, of the Gentiles also. Seeing it is one God, which shall justify the circumcision by faith, and uncircumcision through faith. Do we then make void the law through faith? God forbid, yea, we establish the law.
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Welcome, welcome to everyone that has it locked. What a day to lift up the name of Adonai. He is an awesome, awesome God. I just want to thank him for his grace and his mercy towards me. I want to dedicate this to anyone that's lost a loved one.

I'm gonna be mixing it until my guest gets here. I'm gonna be mixing it. So why don't you call a friend, text a friend, tweet a friend, let them know. Oh, that you would bless me indeed, Father. Good morning, good afternoon, good evening, good night, wherever you are and you have it locked right now. Call a friend, text a friend, tweet a friend.

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I feel like a little kid that somebody just gave me some chocolate. My stomach's still... My stomach's bubbling over. Honestly, I really feel like a kid. I have Veronica Lane in the studio. Oh my gosh. Right after this track, one word from you. Right after this track, we're gonna go into some deep things. Praise God. Right, so right after this track, I'll introduce you to my...

0: God be the glory. How are you, my dear?
1: I'm good. Oh,
0: my. It's been years.
1: No, I was driving up here and I was thinking, how long has it been?
0: What year was it? Was it after the lockdown, or was it before?
1: I think it was before the lockdown.
0: So it was 2019?
1: Something like that.
0: Sweet Jesus. Oh my gosh. And you know, the first time when you came in, I was on Sundays.
1: Yes.
0: Oh my gosh. And Genesis Radio. Oh my gosh. And let me tell you something. You left an impact.
1: Wow.
0: An impact on them. Yes, you left an impact on them.
1: Awesome.
0: Okay. So introduce this song that we're playing.
1: Oh, wow. it's been so long.
0: It has, hasn't it?
1: I shared that not too long ago on Facebook because I thought, I haven't listened to my music for the longest time.
0: Oh, wow.
1: And I thought, one word from you is when I was going through the heat of stuff. And I was saying, I just need one word from you, God.
0: Right.
1: Just one word from you.
0: My gosh.
1: To make me happy.
0: And did you get that word?
1: Yeah.
0: Praise God.
1: Run.
0: Yeah, we'll get into that a little bit later.
1: We don't even start yet.
0: Not even start. Oh, anyway, I bought some water and I bought... Look, I'm sweating already. Not even 5 minutes.
1: I'll be good.

the voice of Veronica Lane, I Bow Down, right after this track. We're going to find out what's going on with her. It's been 6 years, 7 years? My gosh, that's a long time. So right after this, why don't you call a friend, text a friend, tweet a friend? And if you're on Facebook, what are you on? Okay.

0: Once again, Veronica, want to say welcome. Welcome.
1: Thank you.
0: It is so good to hear your voice. My goodness. What's been going on with you, girl?
1: Well,
0: a lot.
1: A lot's been going on. A lot's been going on.
0: The good, the bad, and the ugly, huh?
1: All of that.
0: All of that.
1: All of that.
0: Go ahead, go ahead.
1: Yeah, 2019. It's going back a bit.
0: It is.
1: But I remember marriage breakdown.
0: Wow.
1: Having to deal with all of that.
0: Right.
1: Yeah. Healing.
0: Okay.
1: I did a lot of healing. I took a lot of time out and was healing from all of that.
0: Right.
1: Mental, emotional stuff you come with,
0: mm-hmm.
1: you know, a bad marriage.
0: Pull the mic up a bit more.
1: Is that better?
0: Yes, yeah. Much better.
1: I'll have to lean into the mic.
0: That's okay. just lean, girl. Lean.
1: Yeah, it was a period of healing.
0: How did you get healed? Are you talking about emotional?
1: Everything.
0: Wow.
1: Everything, because I was in a toxic marriage, and yeah, the songs that I wrote, they were my emotions. They helped me.
0: Right.
1: Music helped me.
0: Right.
1: It was one of the ways where I was able to heal, but it wasn't a quick process.
0: No, it never is, is it?
1: No, it's not a quick process.
0: No.
1: So you had to really dig down deep. Into me, doing a lot of things, saying a lot of things in order to help me, not understanding what I was doing, if that makes sense.
0: Right,
1: so
0: yeah.
1: I was going through this motion of healing,
0: right,
1: prayer,
0: right,
1: worshipping,
0: right,
1: looking at me
0: in the mirror. Yes.
1: Where did I go wrong?
0: Yeah.
1: Why am I attracting these kind of men?
0: Narcissistic. Right.
1: Yeah. And not just in the relationship, but it was everywhere that I was.
0: Really?
1: It was in the church.
0: Wow.
1: So I was getting it at home. I was getting it at church.
0: Narcissistic people in church?
1: Yes.
0: Wow.
1: I'm just being real here.
0: Yeah, be real. Come on, let's take the mask off.
1: I'm not saying that everybody is like that, but my journey in church,
0: right,
1: it's been that, and it discombobulates your mind, like what's wrong with me,
0: right?
1: You know, why is it I'm getting attacked at home and I'm getting attacked in the church? You know, what is wrong with me? So I wasn't actually vocal about all this stuff because I learned to internalize my feelings, so I wouldn't put my feelings out there to the depth that I know of now. So yeah, it was a period of healing, writing, journaling, and doing me.
0: Wow. How long did it take?
1: It's been hard.
0: It's a process, isn't it?
1: It's been a process.
0: Yeah.
1: And then you come to a period in your life where you think you're okay. Yeah, I'm free.
0: Yeah. And then something happens.
1: And then
0: the music that's playing, excuse me, the music that's playing in the background, all the music that you'll be here playing in the background will be Veronica Lane.
1: Lee, sorry.
0: I've got a friend that's Veronica Lane.
1: Okay.
0: Sorry, excuse me. Veronica Lee. Go ahead, baby girl.
1: Yeah, so, you know, you're out of it, I'm out of it. It's been years and I'm free.
0: Think you're free.
1: I thought I was

0: than anything. Trying to find somebody to mix and master.
1: So right.
0: I mentioned it to a friend of mine, said, yeah, I've got someone who can do it.
1: Right.
0: And to cut that story short, ended up being my second husband.
1: I nearly choked.
0: We was having so much fun. We was doing music together. We was writing. We was having fun, you know? And we ended up getting married. We talked about it, talked about the process.
1: Because I remember when you invited me, that was like 2 years ago, wasn't it?
0: Yeah.
1: But I was taking care. Yeah, it was 2 years ago. I was taking
0: about
1: care.
0: Married for two years.
1: Yeah, because I was taking care of mommy and couldn't leave her by herself. And, you know, it was either I didn't go to the wedding or I brought mom to Nottingham with me. And, you know, it was just, I couldn't do it.
0: Much.
1: Yeah, I couldn't do it. So I remember apologising to you.
0: Yes, you did.
1: Oh, my gosh.
0: We had a lovely time there. It was a nice wedding.
1: I saw the pictures. The pictures looked lovely.
0: We had a nice wedding.
1: So what happened, Veronica? This is the second marriage?
0: This is the second marriage. I'm going through a divorce right now.
1: Oh, wow.
0: Because after a while, I noticed that I'm back where I was.
1: But it's the same thing, but a different face.
0: Different body.
1: Jesus. So why do women keep attracting the same thing? Why?
0: But this is what I've learned. We have to ask ourselves why, the right questions. It's not an easy thing to actually turn the mirror on yourself. Because it's easy to blame.
1: Yeah, point fingers.
0: But we have to take responsibility.
1: Yeah.
0: You know, for what we're doing.
1: Right.
0: Who we're attracting.
1: Right.
0: So, and this is the process that, this is what I've learned now and experiencing great change in my life. The second marriage was a marriage that literally cracked me open to myself.
1: Are you serious?
0: I'm not kidding you.
1: What do you mean by that?
0: I says to my friend, I was a bit confused because I'm like, I actually saw us married because I see in the spirit, and I literally saw us married. So he was like, okay, you know, God has sanctioned this. Yeah, okay, yes, let's get married. So we got married. After a while, wasn't straight away or anything like that, and started poking.
1: What do you mean by poking?
0: It was poking to see how far one could manipulate me, what I would take, what I would put up with. And it was probably a year after

0: Yeah, so it wasn't immediate. It wasn't immediate, the poking, to see how far now. Let me see how far we can.
1: Explain what you mean by poking. I don't understand that. It's like to provoke you?
0: Yes. Poking somebody, you're pushing my buttons.
1: Oh,
0: because
1: okay.
0: you knew my story. Because I'm
1: okay.
0: I'm a minister.
1: Right.
0: So it's not that I could have withheld my past from him.
1: Of course not.
0: Because I'm a minister.
1: Right.
0: This is what I do. This is what I'm called to do.
1: Right.
0: So I said, this is who I was. This is who I am.
1: Right.
0: As a minister. So after a while, the poking is saying, you know, what do you like? He's questioning me more and more and more now, going more into the stories that I've told him. So eventually he would bring it up, poking.
1: Wow. So he's provoking, provoking you.
0: Yes. Yeah. And the way he's provoking, the way he's pushing my, that's all of where I can describe the pokings.
1: Right.
0: Is that you get irritated when somebody keeps poking you.
1: Yeah.
0: It's irritating. So he was irritating me.
1: Right.
0: To the point where I was like, what are you doing? So as he's poking me to irritate me, I'll say, what are you doing? And then he'll stop. Because he knows if he goes any further, it's not going to happen.
1: Oh, wow.
0: So leave it for a while and then poke again. So it could be anything.
1: Right.
0: It could be anything.
1: Right.
0: That it could stir up drama.
1: Right.
0: It could be something that you've done 2 months ago. They'll bring it back up and they'll mention it. They're poking you. Yeah. So you go, what are you talking about? Da da da da da da, say, and then it'll be, but that happened 2 months ago. So what's 2 months ago got to do with now?
1: So you're saying that something you did irritated him or got him upset, and instead of talking about it right away, he would wait 2 months?
0: Yeah, but he would talk about it at the time.
1: Okay.
0: Then wait 2 months to bring it back up again with more information. You see, they twist the truth. See, I never did anything to irritate him.
1: Right.
0: That's not my nature.
1: Right.
0: So it could be anything. It could be anything. Oh, I want to go over to the shops and I'll get back about 10 minutes late, but the shops take 3 minutes. Where were you?
1: Oh, wow.
0: Where were you? This kind of things.
1: Are you serious? Mm-hmm. Like a kid.
0: But this relationship.
1: So you're saying you didn't have freedom? Or you weren't allowed?
0: I had freedom because I stopped him in his tracks.
1: Okay.
0: The reason why I was able to stop him in his tracks is because of the first marriage. See, this time I was more discerning.
1: Right.
0: Because how do you know when you've passed the test unless you're back in it?
1: Yeah.
0: Does that make sense?
1: Yeah. I remember there was something that I was going through in America and I couldn't understand it. And it's like it just kept repeating itself.
0: Yeah.
1: And I kept saying, what is it, God, that I'm not getting? There's something that I'm not getting.
0: Yeah.
1: And when you do get it,
0: yes,
1: that's when you get the victory over it. But it will repeat itself.
0: It will,
1: and I've learned that. I've learned that.
0: And this is where the mirror comes into play. I was now able to ask the right questions with meaning and understanding.
1: And with boldness and not fear.
0: No.
1: But before it was with fear.
0: Yeah. I didn't know how to.
1: Or you didn't even recognize that he was a narcissist.
0: No, I didn't even know what the word meant.
1: Nor did I.
0: But I was used to that kind of behavior. I was used to it. I grew up with it. I was used to it.
1: So it became normal.
0: So in your heart, in your spirit.
1: So you're saying your parents was narcissistic? Because you said you grew up with it.
0: Yeah, we grew up with it. It was all around us. It was all around us. People in the church. We grew up in the church. It was all around us.
1: Right.
0: You know. So you know, you get your mom's friend, and then they come in and they're like, sit down there, and you're literally in the church as well, and it's it was like
1: I understand that
0: it was hardcore.
1: I understand that
0: so when you look back on your journey, you go, I was surrounded by narcissists.
1: Right.
0: I even at one point became that narcissist.
1: Oh, wow.
0: And I was thinking, this isn't me. I don't like this.
1: Wow.
0: Because I know that I'm not horrible. And I became that person because I was angry.
2: Yeah.
0: I was very, very angry and spoken to like I was something on somebody's shoes.
1: That's so sad.
0: So it's that it becomes normal to it became normal to me.
1: Mm.
0: So I know now that the Holy Spirit wanted me to wake up to myself. Instead of going around this mountain, round and around and around and around and around. And if I didn't do the work, I'd have still been going round and around, attracting these men around and around. No. And it's looking in the mirror. This is what I had to do to break that chain.
1: Mm.
0: And this chain broke when I said, I'm not going back to church anymore.
1: Wow.
0: Because I'm in bondage in church, because I'm getting attacked from people in the church. So I said, God, I'm not going anywhere anymore. I'm done.
1: Wow.
0: Didn't mean that I left him.
1: Yeah.
0: Because I know that he's in my heart and he always will be in my heart. So facing me, and this is where the mirror comes in, and I had to look into the mirror. Let me back up. I had a shower, creaming myself, and I heard this little voice. I was next to the mirror and it said, look up. And I literally heard this voice.
1: Mm-hmm.
0: And I thought, oh my God, I think I'm going crazy.
1: Wow.
0: I thought everything is caught up with me and my brain's just cracked.
1: Mm-mm.
0: So anyway, I reluctantly looked into the mirror. And moonlight, when I looked into the mirror, I heard the little girl's voice. I saw the little girl's face. That little girl was me.
1: Wow. Trauma from when you was little.
0: Yeah.
1: My God.
0: And this little girl, a little me, called a little mini me, was talking to me. And I was in a state. Because every emotion that I endured, what I learned to do was sweep them under the carpet.
1: Yeah.
0: Didn't want to face them. Yeah. Didn't know how to face them. So you just brush it under the carpet. You speak to somebody about it. Just pray, fast and pray. But that's not working. So, okay, sweep it under the carpet.
1: Did you ever go counseling after your first marriage?
0: I went counseling once. But he only went to counselling to prove me wrong. It didn't mean.
1: What about going counselling by yourself?
0: I didn't do anything. Mm. I didn't want to face it. I was operating from a shame based emotion. There's a lot of shame attached to being in an abusive relationship, marriage. And I remember the gentleman that's proofreading my book. It took a while to do it because he said to me, you're big and strong. Because like he wanted action in the book, right? The Lioness and the Narcissist.
1: Oh, wow.
0: He wanted action.
1: Wow.
0: And I said, it doesn't actually work like that. It doesn't matter what size you are. When you're living with a narcissist, it strips you layer by layer by layer till I had no brain left.
1: Wow.
0: I disassociated myself. I was just a shell. So it's how do you change that? How do you break the cycle? Is knowing who I am.
1: And who are you?
0: I am spirit being first. You deal with your spirit first.
1: Right.
0: Deal with that. And I was dealing with, well, who am I? As a child of God, we grew up in church. And they said, the kingdom of God is within you and you in him. And seek ye first the kingdom of God and everything you need shall be added unto you. And you call on Jesus' name in the blood of Jesus. And please don't get me wrong. I'm not here to offend anybody. Just my story.
1: Right.
0: So I'm like, I've been doing that for years. nothing. Because if there's power in the name of Jesus, then what's going on? Why is things still the same? Why am I still the same? So I started to look within now myself and ask, why do you do what you do, Veronica? Why do you say what you say? Who, you know, who are you? So without me really understanding the depth of what I'm doing, I said to myself, okay, Holy Spirit, you need to help me here. So when I started to face my emotions, which was very, very hard.
1: But you had to go back then, because facing them means you had to go back to when you were little, yeah.
0: And every emotion that presented itself to me that day stood in rank from the first time of trauma. Wow. I am anger. But when all these emotions, up to shame and guilt and condemnation, were the last ones.
1: Wow.
0: Because they keep you in a place of shame and condemnation.
1: What was your shame of? Shame of breakdown of marriage? Shame, what was the shame?
0: Shame of everything.
1: Right.
0: Because who am I? I was called all kinds of names, yeah, and blah, blah, blah. So you believe it. I was programmed to believe that. The day we're born, we're programmed.
1: Yeah, our parents, I don't know about the white community, but I know I never realized that my parents were negative until I went to America, because a lot of the things that they said, lad, you got dead, lad, you know, you know, you get pregnant, you just like, breed, you understand? All of those kind of, and you don't realize that those are negative words, and that
0: they're curses,
1: right?
0: But they didn't understand.
1: And it wasn't until my sister said the same thing. My older sister, she was in America. She went to America before I did. And one day somebody said to me, how do you like America, right? And I goes, I hate it. I goes, I hate the chocolate, I hate this, I hate that. And then the person said to me, you're so negative. Nobody's ever said that to me before. I went home and I sat and I looked at myself in the mirror. And I said, wow, you know, Moolah, you are negative. Everything. And I picked that up from mommy. I picked that up from daddy. I picked that up from people in the church. Just people around me.
0: It's
1: the
0: everywhere.
1: The way they talk.
0: Yeah.
1: Do you understand what I'm saying? Not realizing. And then you wonder why your children ain't. And then I come up to be not. Do you understand what I'm saying to you? Instead of encouraging. I remember they wanted me to run for England. Right. And they invited mom and dad to, I was going to Portland Road then. Run where? Where I run, go? Do you understand what I'm saying? Instead of encouraging, they wanted me to run for England. You know what kind of opportunity that is?
0: I was the same. I was a sprinter. There's so many things I wanted to do, but you can't give what you haven't received. You can't give what you don't know. And when you understand that, it helps you to heal. Because I learned how not to be a mom. So I did the opposite. So when you find yourself doing certain things, and then you go, oh, I recognize that. This is where that's come from.
1: Right.
0: I don't kind of want it.
1: Right.
0: So you change it because, you know, that's learnt behavior.
1: Right.
0: So you unlearn it.
1: Right.
0: You see, the power's always in our hands.
1: Definitely.
0: This is why I'm saying it's easy to blame other people. But what I've learned is that people can come into your life as teachers, as guides, to help you wake up to yourself. Stop blaming people.
1: Exactly.
0: For your own choices.
1: I remember somebody said to me, and I did, it took me, somebody said to me one time when I was living in America, people treat you how you allow them to treat you. And I felt confused by that statement. And it wasn't until I moved back here, moved back to England, that something, somebody kept cussing a dirty bad word around me, right? And I said to them, I you know, please don't talk like that around me. I really don't appreciate it. Ah, oh, moonlight, you know, so that's all, Mr. me can't. And I was on the phone with the person, and then my mom says, is that so-and-so? And I said, yes. And she goes, let me speak to him. And you know, he spoke to me, my mommy, and didn't curse one word. And I said, oh, okay. And from that, if you better respect me and watch what's coming out of your mouth. I mean, when I say all the dirty, the B, C, and the F, and the, do you know what I'm saying? And that's when it clicked. People treat you how you allow them to treat you.
0: But this is another thing, because we have to realize the energy, because of hurt and trauma, we have to understand that we are energy beings, and we're putting out this energy. Because you wonder, why do I keep attracting these men? Why do you think that you can talk to me like that? Why do you feel like you come to me like, you know, baby, you know, why? What makes you think that that's okay? So what I didn't understand, because I can't speak for everybody, what I didn't understand was that that's the energy I was putting out there.
1: Wow.
0: Because if we're spirit beings,
1: right,
0: which we are, the Bible says we're spirit beings,
1: right,
0: then we have to operate as spirit beings, because we're energy.
1: Mm.
0: This is why they put up these big old 5G poles, and
1: that's, we're just this, people, yeah,
0: we're just this walking
1: zombie
0: Wi-Fi mobile pole station, whatever you want to call it. They know that. Because we're emitting frequency.
1: Yeah, as somebody was, I was listening to something, sorry to cut you, I was listening to someone yesterday, and he was saying that he was living at his mom, and he was living around, you know, and he says he was depressed, and he would get headaches, and he didn't know why. And it was because of all the what you,
0: it's
1: just
0: the
1: meant.
0: Wi-Fi.
1: Yeah, and he says he moved away to another area, and they didn't have that many.
0: Yeah.
1: And he said the headaches went, the depression went. I'm like, really?
0: Yeah, because it gets into your system. Because this is why I speak about, and I'm learning more. I'm not an expert by far, but what I'm learning, I think that's gone off. What I'm learning is, who am I as a spirit being first, that has a soul that lives in this body, and what type of energy am I putting out there? You know, so it's going back to identifying your wounds, your traumas, and that's what you have to do. You know, it's hard work to actually face yourself and to address these things, and what is it that you're actually putting out there.
1: Right.
0: The clothes that we wear, it talks. You're not just putting on clothes.
1: Exactly.
0: Your clothes speak as well, because of the frequency that one is emitting. And it is, and having to face all that and being honest about oneself, and why do we do certain things, and why we say certain things, it's hard to look at yourself and say, you know what, Veronica, that's better. You know,

0: it's really, really hard, Moonlight, because once you understand, and the Bible tells us who we are.
1: Right. Yeah. The Bible tells us who we are. Yeshua tells us who we are, and that we are spirit.
2: Right.
1: We must go to the Father, worship the Father in spirit
2: and in truth.
1: And in truth, and what does that actually mean? It means we focus on our spirit man first. When we focus on the spirit man first, everything external will manifest.
2: How do you do that when focus on the outer?
1: Is looking inward.
2: Okay.
1: It's being honest about who you are.
2: Mm.
1: So it's not about the external.
2: Mm.
1: It's about focusing inward.
2: The inner, yeah.
1: The inner self.
2: Yeah.
1: The inner man.
2: Yeah.
1: And when you look at the inner man, you're going to see a whole heap of darkness in there. And he says, I'm a Christian. I'm hallelujah. Praise the Lord. Thank you, Jesus. Mm. Every single week, speaking in tongues, you're falling on the floor. Week after week, there's no change. Why? Because you're focusing on the flesh.
2: Mm.
1: So turn our focus inward and be honest with yourself. This psychologist Carl Jung, I love listening to Carl Jung. He said, if you make the unconscious conscious, it becomes your fate. You believe it's your fate.
2: Mm-hmm.
1: Yeah? So if you don't bring out what's actually inside you,
2: right.
1: Bring out the trauma
2: right.
1: into the open,
2: right.
1: Yeah, you're gonna think a so mystere.
2: Yeah, that's what they do say.
1: It's so mystere. And it's not how you say, it's because you're addressing everything that's external.
2: Right.
1: So when you direct your focus inward, when you direct your focus inward and start looking at the trauma and say to yourself, this is what happened to me at that age. This is what happened to me. This is the shame. This is the guilt. This is the darkness that's inside my soul. Then it's for us to now say, I'm going to bring you out into the open. That's making the unconscious conscious. It's like having secrets with the enemy.
2: Wow.
1: Expose the enemy.
2: Right.
1: Expose the darkness. Lift the carpet up and expose all the emotions to the light.
2: Mm.
1: That's what you do. That's what we're supposed to do. But we don't get taught that.
2: No, we don't.
1: We are spirit beings and we don't, in my experience, nobody in church has told me that.
2: Mm.
1: I've had questions after questions after questions, and I said, oh, I'm Bible study, or we don't have the time to talk about that. Let's just move on.
2: That's why the word of God says, my people perish because of their lack of knowledge.
1: Absolutely.
2: A lot of things you have to do yourself.
1: When you find within yourself and the strength, it's not easy, and you can't just pick up yourself and go, all right, I'm going to look in my inner man and be honest about my inner man. It's a process.
2: Right.
1: When you're ready to face yourself, you will know that you're ready to face yourself.
2: Right.
1: Because if you're not ready, you're going to be traumatized again.
2: And that's why you keep picking up the wrong person.
1: Yeah. This is why you keep attracting. You want to change your energy, change your frequency. Be who God says you are. Powerful. You're the light that shines in the darkness. You will always have darkness in you. God said, I made the darkness, I made the light. He made everything. There has to be a balance. So, but when you start facing the darkness, and you acknowledge the darkness, yes, you're there, but it has no power over you anymore.
2: But how, I know somebody, a few people, she's in her 30s, beautiful, beautiful, when I say beautiful young lady, and she just keeps blaming mommy and daddy, and the reason why she sleeps around is because they're not paying her no attention, and this and that, and... How can you help somebody like that.
1: But you can.
2: How? Because I know that the last time when you were here, 2019, I remember you shared a lot about yourself and what you'd gone through, and because of the trauma. Did you say that you were...
1: Yes.
2: You was a prostitute?
1: Yes. Yeah. Yeah. Yeah. I shared that. And it's because of the trauma that I went through. It was wider than that. It's massive.
2: So a person has to deal with the trauma.
1: Yeah, so, and it's not to the point where you have to putting yourself into a place where you have to sell your soul. It doesn't have to be that like that.
2: It's part of it. Yeah.
1: It's part of it, but I don't believe that's why I entered into that world. I entered into that world because someone took out a whole lot of money out of my catalogue.
2: Okay.
1: Maxed it out.
2: Right.
1: However, there was molestation and everything like that. That opens doors.
2: Yes. Yeah.
1: Yeah. So it could be both.
2: Yeah, I think.
1: Because once you're subjected to molestation, sexual abuse, blah, blah, blah, blah, blah, it takes you into avenues where you find yourself that you don't want to be in.
2: Right.
1: Because you take on this aura, you take on that aura, you take on that energy, it's attached itself to you.
2: Right.
1: So you become one with it. See, the thing is, nobody really understands all of that.
2: Right.
1: Yeah, so when you see somebody, let's see, like a young girl, she's been sexually abused or sexually molested, and she's sleeping around, she's promiscuous.
2: Right.
1: Yeah. Now, they are symptoms.
2: To what she was exposed to.
1: They don't think about that, they just see the symptom. And I said, "Lad, God, look at the girl, that's asleep around and blah, blah, blah, blah, blah." You see, you're adding fuel to the fire. There's no compassion. There's no teaching to say she's exhibiting an issue.
2: They can't show empathy because they haven't been there. Do you know what I'm saying?
1: And this is why, and I'm sorry to say, but this is where the church hurts people.
2: There's a lot of sick people in the church.
1: Yeah. They're wounded themselves.
2: Yep.
1: They're not dealt with.
2: Because they perish. Why do you think... You have a lot of leaders that's been married 2-3 times, and don't that say something?
1: Yeah, and they're operating through a shame-based. They will not tell you that they've experienced this, or they was raped, and they've got a child that's from a victim of rape. They won't tell you that.
2: True.
1: But they'll sit on the platform and ridicule you like they righteous and they haven't experienced anything.
2: Mm.
1: These things that happened to us were not our fault.
2: Mm.
1: And this is why we have to say to ourselves, first and foremost, what happened to me was not my fault.
2: Right. Right.
1: Where I ended up was not my fault. However, I ended up there. I'm now on this journey where it's brought me to my healing. And I wasn't always like that. You deal with it, every destination you approach, it breaks down. Then you get to another pit stop in your life where you constantly, for me, I always wanted to be the better version of myself.
2: Right.
1: For me.
2: Right.
1: This is why I says to myself, this church thing isn't for me.
2: Mm.
1: Because it's triggering me all the time.
2: Mm.
1: But as I'm triggered, it's making me realize that I need healing more than I think I do.
2: Yeah.
1: But I don't understand it.
2: So I remember you said something another about you had to look within or start the healing process. And the healing had to start. You said that earlier. You said about you heard a voice or something says look up or something like that.
1: Yes.
2: And it was the little girl.
1: It was the little girl in me.
2: Right.
1: So now I have a whole lot of understanding. I've actually written a book. I put it in a book.
2: Okay.
1: It's been proofread now, and it's called The Mountain Beneath the Carpet.
2: Wow.
1: And it's everything the little girl was saying to me, all the emotions that was talking to me. And that was hard, having to face that.
2: Right.
1: Having to face that and then go, I will never leave you again.
2: Wow.
1: Because I left the little girl. So in part of the conversation, the little girl says, you're big now, I don't recognize your body because you've grown, but I remain 5.
2: Wow.
1: And all the emotions that spoke to me, saying you were just 5, you had to have somebody to protect you.
2: And nobody was there.
1: So all these fear, anger, everything, every emotion possible, condemnation, guilt, you name it, frustration, sadness, everything I had to face again.
2: How did you face it? When, you know,
1: just listen.
2: Okay. So
1: I'm not saying no, I didn't. No, it wasn't. No, it wasn't. Because then you're sweeping it back under the carpet. I was at a

0: I don't know if it's ignorance. I don't know why the mother would turn around and beat the 7-year old.
1: She's projecting because it happened to her. It more than likely happened to her. So she's beating the daughter. She's really beating herself. You don't understand projection. Projection's massive. Massive. So when you understand the psyche, when you understand it all, you go, oh, that's why. Doesn't mean it's right. But we can't be putting our, we can't be projecting onto our children your insecurities.
0: Right.
1: Your hate, your anger spews out. This is why you have generational curses.
0: Yeah.
1: Somebody in the family is one day going to break it. Because I remember saying, that is not going to cross into my children's lineage. No way.
0: That's good. And it didn't?
1: No way. Mm. I spoke to my children. I didn't put my pain and hurt, because I'm still going through, I still don't understand certain things. But I used to say to them, I'd never put my toxic emotions on my children when I was speaking to them.
0: Right.
1: When they're having boyfriend, girlfriend issues. Never did that.
0: Wow.
1: Because that doesn't belong to them.
0: Right.
1: But when you realize, I'm not saying I'm perfect, and sometimes it does come out.
0: Right.
1: And then my older daughter go, well, mom, that's you, not me.
0: Yeah.
1: And then they say these things to make you go, oh, that's true, you know.
0: So, but if a mother's put a child in a position where she's had men come over, and men, like, you know, I told you about my friend, have molested, raped, and she doesn't know to deal with the trauma. I really believe if a 30, a 16, a 20-year-old can deal with the trauma of what happened to them, it's not...
1: She has to face what she's gone through.
0: She has to face, I'm shaking. Yes, yeah.
1: She has to face, and this is where she has to tell herself, what happened to me was not my fault. I give you permission to rise, to shine, and start doing the inner work. She has to isolate herself. She has to find someone where she can trust, go and see somebody, a therapist or someone like that, and not go into the church. Because all they say is pray, and then they'll cuss you off, you know, have their little prayer meetings, and the things that is said,
0: it's not even recording, sure.
1: The things that has been said is not beneficial to whoever they're talking about.
0: Right.
1: And again, the power of our words. She may not be in the presence of the praying some kind of foolish prayer, but it's getting out there, because your words are not just words.
0: So you would encourage her to go counselling or seek therapy?
1: Yeah, of course. I'm still going therapy now and I love it. That's what helps me as well.
0: So a young person that's been molested because of mom, because of dad, because they didn't protect them.
1: No.
0: And she's still traumatized by that hurt. Yeah. And it's coming out in her behavior, blaming everybody.
1: Yeah, because she's now seeking love. She wants love.
0: And you can't find
1: love. She's seeking love.
0: You can't find love through having sex with different men or having sex with different women.
1: No, but that's what it drives you to do.
0: That's the spirit.
1: Yeah.
0: Yeah.
1: That's the energy.
0: Yeah.
1: That's the energy that's attached itself to her, where it's driving her to do that. And when you talk about sexual energy is the most strongest energy you can possibly have. Mm. If it's not governed correctly, you can't go around sleeping around with Tom, Dick and Harriet.
0: Why not?
1: Because you become one with the energy.
0: Exactly.
1: So your energy is all mixed up.
0: Yeah.
1: So it's like having...
0: You don't know who you are.
1: No, you won't know who you are.
0: Yeah, because you've got all these different spirits.
1: Yeah. And you've got one spirit that wants to do this.

0: this, then you got another spirit that wants to do this. So when you get into a relationship, you're like,
1: oh, schizophrenic.
0: Yes. You become one energy, you become one source with these things.
1: Yeah.
0: You know, but she, if she doesn't get the correct advice and an understanding sexual energy, because all she needs to do is direct that sexual urge, not follow through, but just direct that libido and paint, do something creative, write, do something. Because the more you do that, the more you'll curve it.
1: Right.
0: Because it's powerful. Everything comes from the sexual energy. Everything from the womb, from the reproductive organs, reproduce, guide it, channel it. But nobody tells you these things.
1: But when do you stop blaming? And I understand that what happened to you, as as you said that you, that little girl was speaking to you.
0: Yeah.
1: Whatever happened, at what age it happened, at some point, like she says, she don't recognize you because you're big now.
0: Yeah.
1: So just say, for example, you're 30, right, and that little girl is saying, I don't know you, right, but yet the trauma is still there because you're taking your anger, you're out on people. You're taking the trauma that you went through because you haven't dealt with it.
0: No, not everybody takes their anger out on everybody, because you have, you develop this empathy. And this is why people have, who have high empathy, attract narcissists. But it's learning about empathy as well, because you want to help everybody.
1: Yeah.
0: But you can't help everybody. And it, that's a, the another energy that you're putting out there. You think narcissists don't clock you? They scan you like barcodes.
1: Tell me now. Tell me.
0: You don't have to tell them anything. They're clocking you.
1: I went on a prayer line when I was in the States, and one of the brothers called me, and I'm thinking, why call me? Do you understand what I'm saying? Why not call? And he didn't have money for his light. He had four kids, and he's always calling and asking if I could help him. And this in the car that he had, if you don't pay the bill, right, they turn it off on where they are. Yeah, seriously. So
0: one morning, one of those electric cars.
1: No, it wasn't.
0: Wow.
1: It wasn't electric.
0: I wouldn't want that car at all.
1: Well, you know, they're more advanced in America than they are here.
0: Wow.
1: And so he called me one morning and said, I really need your help. I got into my car to take my son to school, and I didn't make the payment. So I got on the phone with him, made the payment, and they turned the car right back on. It wasn't electric. Because sometimes they'd be asking me for petrol money.
0: No. That's it, poking.
1: I didn't. You know, you talk about, they spot you a mile.
0: Yeah. They target you. They see you coming, and you wonder why. And they tell you things that they tune into your vulnerabilities. And it's like, I've known you for so long. How do you know all these things?
1: Wow.
0: They're locking. They have this spirit. They're just devils anyway. You know, where they just tune into your vulnerability and use it. They make people, they will set you up, and you know that they're not nice people, and they will lock into you. They will lock into you, do what they want to do to you. But on the outside, everybody thinks they're beautiful.
1: Yeah.
0: They will help old ladies cross the road.
1: Oh my God, he trained me.
0: They will help with this.
1: He trained me financially. Every minute he needed something, didn't have no food, didn't have this, didn't have that. I remember one day I was sitting in the car with my husband, and he called, and I said to him, I don't have it. I said, I don't have it. And then my husband goes, oh, so-and-so don't have no food for the kids. Jump out the car, went to MoneyGram and sent him money.
0: Okay. Well, you learn. You learn. We're still here standing. And I know that the experiences that I've gone through and where I am now, right, is not just for myself. I've always known that.
1: Exactly. Exactly.
0: I've just been given the grace to speak out.
1: Yeah.
0: Because it's like, as I went to this conference, and I made, just before it finished, and we wanted to bring more men into the church.
1: Right.
0: I said, well, they're not going to come.
1: No.
0: They're not going to come.
1: Mm-hmm.
0: For one, if they do come and it's testimony service time, you talk half your testimony. The very thing you're supposed to say, you don't say.
1: Mm.
0: I said, there's no point testifying. I said, shut up.
1: Mm.
0: And then shut up.
1: That's why when you look at the Muslims and the Israelites, look how many men, they have in there. Have you seen it?
0: Yeah, I don't like it. I don't like that.
1: Nor do I, but...
0: I don't understand that. So I can't really... I know what you mean, because it's all male dominated.
1: Yeah, I understand that, but...
0: It's quite, for me, that's
1: quite... We're doing something wrong then.
0: It's not that we're doing something, it's a lack of... It's like you said earlier on, and the Bible said, my people perish...
1: Because of the lack of
0: through
1: knowledge.
0: Lack of knowledge.
1: Right.
0: And I'm learning, so I can bring this knowledge out there and say, there's nothing in the blood of Jesus that's going to bring you healing. Because you've got elderly people in church that have been in church for 50, 60 years, pleading the blood of Jesus. Don't get me wrong, it's just facts, what I've experienced.
1: Mm.
0: And they're still the same. So if there's power in Jesus' name, why is there any change? Why is the church the way it is? But Yeshua was telling us all along, look inward.
1: Mm.
0: God is in you. If God is in you, you can do all things through Christ that gives you strength. You do it. I said to this lady, I said, Jesus didn't heal me. She was very offended.
1: Oh, wow.
0: She said, you can't come in here and say that.
1: Oh, wow.
0: But that's my journey. I wasn't in church when I started healing.
1: Wow. And when did the process of healing begin? After the second marriage or before?
0: After the second marriage. I said, thank you.
1: Oh,
0: this
1: wow.
0: is when you have to stop blaming, when you get it. Because I had to marry him so I could keep, so I didn't break marriage vows and just sleeping around. So I had to marry him. I understand marriage in a slightly different way.
1: Explain.
0: In terms of people come into your lives as teachers, as guides. I know God met me where I was, because I would not sleep with him unless I had a ring on my finger.
1: Let me ask you a question. Your first marriage, how long did it last?
0: 10 years.
1: Okay, and how long were you single before the second marriage?
0: Oh, years. I can't even remember how long. We got divorced 2015.
1: That's a long time.
0: And then I got married. When did I get married? 2020.
1: 2 years ago.
0: Yeah.
1: So, all that time, you weren't working on yourself?
0: Yeah.
1: But
0: I had to go through it again for me to realize I'm not the same woman as I was back in my first marriage, because my discernment kicked up. Because I knew everything what he was going to do before he did it. I knew what he was going to say before he said it. So that's why I was able to say, what are you doing? All the time. What are you doing? What are you doing? So he'd stop.
1: Oh.
0: He'd stop. Until one day, because even if my phone was upstairs and he'd ring me and I don't pick up the phone, it's a big problem.
1: And you're in the same house.
0: I'm at work.
1: Oh, God.
0: With all these big tractors and everything around. I said, I can't answer the phone. We're not allowed to. But when I get outside, I'll call you back. And it was a problem.
1: Wow.
0: And then something inside me, Moonlight, shifted. I felt it. It was like changing from first gear to sixth gear.
1: Wow.
0: I felt it. I said, I'm not having this conversation with you anymore. See ya, bye. Hung up. And that same night, he came to the house, because we didn't live together. That was our deal, because of situations, what we were both doing.
1: Right.
0: But we saw each other all the time.
1: Right.
0: Yeah. So.
1: So you saw the red flags before? Is that is or
0: the I'm already married to the guy.
1: Oh, okay. Because when you said that.
0: Yeah, I'm already married.
1: Okay. Okay.
0: They wait. They're not daft.
1: Target.
0: Yeah. So and all the music used the music to like claw me in as well. Mm. So I'd forgotten myself because he was making music because he had his own studio.
1: Right.
0: So we was jamming and making music and was having fun, and I just forget myself.
1: Wow.
0: This is me being honest.
1: Please.
0: Forgot myself. And yeah, when I went from first gear to sixth gear in a blink of an eye, I felt the shift, and it was, that's enough now. That's what I felt. That's enough now. So later on that evening, it came round and he said, oh, I've just come round to see you. And I said, you're a liar. Just so. And I'm like, wow, can't believe I just said that like that.
1: Fan boldness.
0: Very much so. And then we were supposed to go on holiday, and then I said, I ain't going anywhere with you. I'm not going anywhere with you. I'm not going on holiday with you. You go by yourself. Go where you want.
1: But I did see something on where you had gone to Jamaica together.
0: Yeah, but this was another holiday.
1: Okay.
0: We've had four holidays since we've been together. So we had another one planned.
1: Right.
0: Yeah. So I says, I'm not going anywhere with you. I don't want to be with you anymore. And this is where they call it a narcissist injury. I cause a narcissist injury.
1: What does that mean?
0: That means they break down because they haven't control of you anymore. So the breakdown was, and it was all part of the manipulation as well.
1: You started crying.
0: But they started
1: and all
0: crying
1: that?
0: Proper.
1: Hey! Sweet Jesus.
0: Proper. And I said, what are you doing? I said, what do I do? Because I've not experienced that before, but I was empowered. I know it sounds horrible, right? But I was very empowered. But this is my process. This is God showing me how much I'd grown. If I wasn't with him, I wouldn't have known that I was.
1: Exactly. You have to walk away.
0: So it cracked me open for me to be where I am now, for me to be able to talk to you about unconscious and consciousness and energy and frequency, and the kingdom of God is in you. Seek ye first the kingdom of God, and everything that you need shall be added unto you. I see it.
1: Do you think a narcissist can change?
0: I think there's mash up. I don't think they'll ever change.
1: So you're saying that there's no hope for a narcissistic person?
0: I can't say that. From my experience, I'm like, they're so wounded to the point they're dark.
1: So they're wounded in terms they're projecting everything that they've gone through on you.
0: Well, yeah, because they think they're gods.
1: Exactly.
0: They think that I am this, and you treat me.
1: And
0: like
1: they isolate. This,
0: they're very wounded individuals.
1: Yes, true.
0: So they get fed from our emotions. That's why they hurt you.
1: Yeah.
0: So they like vampires. They feed off your soul. They drain you. You know.
1: Yeah.
0: That's not nice.
1: My God.
0: And you, the thing is that. My first husband said to me, because I would not dare, he didn't deserve to see my tears.
1: Exactly. Stop crying in front of them.
0: I wouldn't let him see me cry.
1: Stop crying. Stop crying in front of these
0: and
1: men.
0: He's passed away now. And before he passed away, I had a dream. I had a dream. My daughter had a dream, and my son. We all dreamt him at the same time.
1: Wow.
0: And I said, no, that doesn't happen. I said, God is speaking. So I said, I think I need to get in touch with you. I haven't heard from him. I didn't know whether he was alive or dead for 5 whole years.
1: Wow.
0: So I went to find him.
1: Right.
0: And I went to the place where I dropped him off at. Back at mommy's.
1: Oh, God.
0: So but he was in hospital. So I says to the brother who didn't like me, because they paint you out to be the
1: villain, the aggressor. Yeah. When you stand up for yourself, you're not good.
0: Yeah. So to cut a long story short, I said, God, I've tried everything. I don't know how to get in touch with him now because I've blocked him,
1: right.
0: All the numbers and everything.
1: Right.
0: And the Holy Spirit says to me, FaceTime. I had FaceTime. I thought, what is FaceTime? And I thought, oh, FaceTime. So I went on computer, looked on to open up the FaceTime, and his number was there. I was like, oh my gosh, okay. You really want me to get in touch with him, don't you, Father? So I called, didn't get an answer, left a message. About an hour after, he rang back. And he said to me, oh my God, he was so excited. Oh my God, I wanted to come and see you, but I didn't. You know, because there was he nearly killed me.
1: Wow.
0: And he said, Lee, because he called me Lee, will you forgive me for how I treated you?
1: Wow.
0: I said, I've forgiven you a long time ago. He goes, no, will you forgive me for how I treated you all them years ago?
1: Wow.
0: I said, yes, I do. I said, why did you do what you did? Why did you keep doing what you did? He said, because I never saw you cry.
1: Oh, wow.
0: I said, did you know what you was doing? I knew everything I was doing.
1: Wow.
0: I did it even more because I didn't see you cry. So that said a lot. That said they know what they're doing. My second husband knew what he was doing.
1: My gosh.
0: I think they're very, very dangerous individuals, and I believe that I've come out of it because I'm locked into God. Not many people's going to understand my journey.
1: Right, it's your journey.
0: It's my journey.
1: Exactly.
0: You know, I've heard, God don't put you in a marriage for God, do that, and blah, blah. And I'm like, but that's my journey. You just have to look at the outcome.
1: Yeah, you have to look at the scripture where God, and many times you're thinking, why would God do something like that? What's his name? Go marry a prostitute.
0: Yeah, who was he?
1: Forgot his name. Yeah. And every time
0: so
1: she left.
0: So many stuff. Yeah.
1: And many times, when she left, he had to go buy her back.
0: Yeah. And Job, why did God said to Satan, have you considered my
1: servant?
0: God said that to him. He said, and Satan says, I have, but you have a hedge around
1: of protection,
0: it.
1: Yeah.
0: Remove it, and then, but God said, do this, did he? You can do whatever you want, just don't kill him. So I said to them, what Bible are you reading? Why wouldn't God do that? But I don't believe God did that. I believe I attracted that. I attracted
1: it.
0: Right. See, I'm owning. I attracted that.
1: Right.
0: I attracted it. So therefore, I see God as the universe, ever knowing, omnipresent. That's who I see as my God.
1: Right.
0: Not a God sitting on the throne in the sky anymore. That's not what I've been shown. Whoever God is to you, that's who he is. Ever knowing, ever guiding, ever present.
1: I like the way you're taking responsibility.
0: This is what you're showing me.
1: For your actions, for your mistakes. I don't know if I should say mistake. I don't know if it's a mistake.
0: So yeah, because I believe that mistake, if you make a mistake, you know what to change next. It's just a process of life. I made many mistakes. For me, I'm like, okay, I don't like that. That didn't feel good. So I will change it.
1: Right.
0: I will try and change. I've always been like that.
1: Right.
0: I will change it. If I can't change it, see you later, I'm gone. But I know that I have a calling on my life.
1: Right.
0: I have a calling on my life.
1: Right.
0: When my first husband went, and I said to God, why am I here on this planet? Just to get bashed up, beaten up, and called what kind of something? And I said, there's more to my life
1: than this. Yeah, so many people have asked that question.
0: I said, there is more to me.
1: Yes, definitely.
0: For one, I didn't even think I was human anyway.
1: Wow.
0: Because I'd have these visions, I would hear and I'll smell, and I'm like, where's all these things coming from?
1: Wow.
0: Why am I seeing? It's like watching TV. I'm seeing stuff that literally comes to pass.
1: Oh, wow.
0: I'm hearing you. I'm having out-of-body experiences. I'm seeing things that I have to say to myself, I know what I saw, I know what I saw, I know what I saw. So it stamps in my head.
1: Wow.
0: I used to go flying. As soon as I lay down in bed, I'm off.
1: That's above me now.
0: I've had these experiences. Why? Because I'm spirit. Because it's called me to experience these things so I can talk about it. So when it's time for me to listen and learn, I go, oh, but they don't know me, and they're explaining the exact same thing that I've experienced. I'm laying in bed and I'm looking at my body curled up in bed. I'm like, huh? So I know that I have always been different.
1: And it's only because of the second marriage
0: that cracked me open.
1: The awakening. Yeah.
0: And when Moonlight, you see, when I when I stood up to him and I really, really stood up to this man, and I said, get out of my house.
1: Oh, wow. Said,
0: get out. You can't fool me anymore.
1: Wow.
0: Because now I get it. And it was a turning point for me to now look within. I was bursting with light. Have I cried? No way. You've done your job. Thank you very much for being such a great teacher.
1: Wow.
0: And this is the journey that I'm on now.
1: Is it Joan Collins that was married 7 times? I think it was Joan Collins. One of them celebrities was married 7 times.
0: Okay.
1: And that says a lot, doesn't it?
0: Yes.
1: When you keep getting up and getting married, there comes a point where you have to stop and look at yourself and say, you're picking up the same person over and over. It's just a different body.
0: But they blame. This blaming thing is like, it's, we need to stop blaming. And we need to...
1: You're saying that the person that's making the mistakes, like, yeah, if I get married 7 times, I need to stop blaming the them. Man
0: yes.
1: and blame me, Moonlight.
0: Not even to blame Veronica. It's addressing the, why am I picking up these same men? Why is it that I'm getting married? I mean, 7 times is a lot.
1: That's what I'm saying.
0: You know, but... It's for you to be honest, whether you're going to be honest or not. Maybe you're happy just going along like that. But I know there's certain people out there that wants to change, that wants to stop sleeping around, that wants to stop being angry, that wants to stop feeling guilty. And we're not getting that teaching. We're not getting it.
1: But sometimes, you know, there comes a point where, as you said, you have to look at yourself and says, okay, I'm not getting it here, but let me try and get it somewhere else. Do you understand what I'm saying?
0: Sometimes you don't even
1: But you
0: think.
1: You have to, because I remember when I was in Georgia, I looked and I said, there's got to be more to it than this.
0: Absolutely.
1: You understand what I'm saying?
0: Yeah.
1: You've got to ask yourself the question.
0: You have to. And that's the first thing. Once you have said, there must be more to my life than this, that's a big green flag. That's a green flag for you now to move forward and ask another question. What do I do? What is it? Why am I here?
1: Is it a generational curse, or is it something when you have family members, nephews, nieces, that's been married more than once, 3 times, is it a generational curse, or is it the person.
0: You have generational curses.
1: Did you look at yourself and say, this is a generational curse? Or did
0: some of the things you just blatant.
1: It is, yeah.
0: And you say, I don't want that.
1: You have to look at the pattern of mommy and daddy.
0: If you can. Because I didn't have grandparents, so I don't know what they're like.
1: Yeah, no, I don't.
0: Once energy is energy and you have ancestral
1: right.
0: generational curses passed down, so you can actually see the lineage.
1: Mm-hmm.
0: Yeah. For example, a young girl, she's drinking alcohol too much.
1: Mm.
0: She's becoming an alcoholic.
1: Right.
0: But nobody else is. So why is she drinking like that? Oh, your granddaddy used to drink like that, you know.
1: That's a generational curse right there, yeah.
0: Yeah.
1: How do you cut a generational curse? How do you break a generational curse?
0: Look within and break it.
1: You make it sound so easy.
0: It is. If you had a wart on your hand and you were able to, this thing is getting big and you don't like it, this is causing, I don't like it. What would you do?
1: Get it cut off.
0: You cut it off.
1: Right.
0: It's as simple as that. You cut it off. Your words and your energy is that I don't like you, you don't belong there, so I'm going to remove you. Now move.
1: Mm.
0: It's as simple as that. So when you face yourself, when you face yourself, your inner self, your inner man, your inner child, and you say, okay, this is what's going on. This is dark.
1: Mm.
0: Because I'm a Christian. I shouldn't be thinking these things. Mm. I'm a Christian, Holy Ghost filled, born again. I shouldn't be having these desires. So, because them tell you, say, you mustn't have that. You mustn't have that sexual something. Then they want to marry you off to a man that's wounded.
1: Mm.
0: Right? So, you have all these emotions going on and the church tells you, say, no, you mustn't. But it's part of you. It's managing it and you go, okay, I cannot behave in an inappropriate manner. So you go, okay, that's not good. So you write down, if you're going to write down, journal, all the things that are not undesirable to the light.
1: Mm.
0: Because all the darkness is all wounds going back from way, way back from when you can remember. So there are old wounds. They will never leave you. But when you focus and you say to yourself, I know you're there. I know you're there.
1: Right.
0: But you have to now balance. There has to be this balance where you say, I know you're there, but we're not going to do that. Because I am a child of God. I am a child of light. So you know the dark voices. So you also know the truth. So you hear, and it's a consistent, it doesn't just stop. I have to keep telling myself that. Okay. Oh, there's things that I want to do. And yes, I've dealt with fear, but fear will always pop up when I want to do something. And then I'll listen. I don't just say, oh, go away. I will listen and go, okay, I recognize that it's coming from a place of darkness, a place of fear. So my authentic self says, I hear you. So we're not going to go down that road today, are we? And this is how we deal with it. So, like I said, it's not an easy process.
1: No.
0: It doesn't just stop. You never arrive. I can't say I've arrived. I'm healed.
1: Right.
0: I'm a whole lot better than I have been. But I know that the process of healing is progressive. It's continuing. You're continually healing, continually generating this newfound energy that I've found. And it's pouring out, writing books, and I have all these books ready to put out there.
1: Right.
0: I'm loving it. I've never felt so free in all of my life.
1: My goodness.
0: You find a friend that you can talk with and share.
1: Mm.
0: That's important.
1: Yeah, and therapy.
0: Grow together, have therapy.
1: Yeah.
0: go and mingle with other people that are because I go to a support group.
1: That's good.
0: I love it. And all of that is part of my healing journey.
1: How did you choose the support group?
0: How did that? I knew about them when I used to do conferences.
1: Okay.
0: One of the ladies, the founder actually, she came and supported the conference.
1: Okay.
0: But I was actually introduced to her.
1: Okay, that's good.
0: Maximia Support for Survivors.
1: Wow.
0: So we were still friends. We maintained this friendship for a while, and they deal with childhood sexual abuse.
1: Really?
0: Yeah, all that stuff. And I wanted to do this boxing, this white collar boxing. See, you know I'm quite athletic, right? I'll try anything. I love boxing.
1: I saw it.
0: Did you see it? Yeah. But then my second husband kind of put a spanner in the works. I thought, just forget it.
1: You was going to use it on him?
0: He already knew I could beat him up anyway, because I'm like that. I like to play fight and stuff. So
1: yeah, my husband says I'm too rough.
0: I'm a pussycat.
1: I'm rough because I'm used to my brothers, you know.
0: Yeah. I love it. So, I heard and the Holy Spirit say to me, "You do it." So I'm like, wait, and I knew straight away what it was.
1: Oh, wow.
0: Yeah. So I started having boxing training. And then I told a friend of mine, Dennis Berry, Dennis Bad Boy Berry, he's probably listening. Hello, Dennis.
1: Hey, Dennis.
0: And, and he says, I'll train you. So I asked him if he wanted to be involved in it. So eventually he said yes.
1: Yeah, I've seen the video.
0: Yeah, and then we started working together, training together, doing the podcast, and we raised £1,200
1: well
0: for
1: done.
0: Support for survivors.
1: Well done.
0: Which was awesome.
1: Well done.
0: So it's finding the right support group.
1: Yeah, that's what I was trying to find out, yeah. You've got to find something that matches
0: right
1: you, yeah.
0: Support group that matches you.
1: Yeah.
0: You can go there in the group and you know, for your first time, you don't have to say anything because you're warming, you're getting to know
1: right
0: people. And when you start hearing other people speak about their stuff, because you need to get that out of your system.
1: Right.
0: You can't keep that in.
1: Yeah, yeah.
0: Because you keep that in when you're supposed to get it out, but you're supposed to get it out in a safe way.
1: Yeah.
0: Can't tell everybody.
1: True.
0: I learned that the hard way.
1: So have I.
0: And this is why, like, everything that we've gone through, we learn, keep certain things to yourself, because it's
1: definitely
0: not necessarily time to speak about it.
1: Mm.
0: And that's what I'd learned. But at the same time, when I shared a lot of things about my journey, I'd also helped. I actually stopped this other girl from going into a brothel.
1: Oh, wow. Do you feel embarrassed, ashamed? I was talking to somebody 2 weeks ago, and the first person she got married to was a Christian. The second one was not. And the second one, I think she said she feels ashamed, you know, two marriages, and at her age, she's alone. She feels ashamed.
0: Yeah, you do have that, especially when you've lived a shame-based life, and then your marriage lasted 2 years and 2 months. You know what I mean? And you're like, why can't we just get married? What people's gonna say?
1: Shock when you told me. I was like, nah, she's playing. But
0: no.
1: I was shocked when I called you in. But you know what I loved about you? My mouth was on the floor and you was, yeah man, me tell him to come out. And you know, it's just
0: that was me shining. I was set free, moonlight.
1: My mouth was on the floor.
0: I was like, because I didn't go out and tell everybody. It's like, well, I haven't seen you with your husband for a while. You guys all right? And then eventually I would go, yeah, yeah, yeah. But eventually I was going, why am I saying yes when we're not together anymore?
1: I'm
0: not doing that.
1: I did that. Let me see.
0: And she's counting.
1: 9 years.
0: Yeah, so I'm not doing
1: good.
0: That. Mm-mm. No, not going to have me like that. So I just says, look, it's better me come out than to stay in it and get battered.
1: True.
0: That's not the will of God. When it was time for me to come out, that's when I felt the shift. It's time.
1: I felt happy.
0: Oh my gosh.
1: I went to Georgia. 15 hours by myself. Never been to Georgia before. Don't know what Georgia looks like. The money was not as good compared to New York. And it's like London. London, you know, the wages is much better than Birmingham. Mm. And I remember stuff in the back of my car and ball all the way. But that was my decision. Mm-hmm. You know, you get to a point where you just said, God, I fasted, I prayed. You know, enough is enough. Mm. And you have to literally get up and take matters into your own hands. And I remember when I got to Georgia and I couldn't understand why I was happy.
0: Yeah.
1: I'm like, and I remember saying, why am I happy? I shouldn't be happy. I was happy.
0: Yeah.
1: I was happy in Georgia. And I couldn't figure it out. When you get away from a narcissistic boy, I tell you.
0: Yeah, we're not designed to. We're not designed to absorb that kind of toxic energy, you know, because you and your cross wires. You know, when you cross wires, right?
1: Yeah.
0: You know what happens when you cross wires? Yeah. That's exactly what. It's painful. It's shocking. And when you're out of it, Moonlight, I was at work going, yahoo!
1: Oh, my gosh.
0: And I was louder than that. And they was going, Veronica, you're right. I was going, yes! Yes, I'm a, woo! Woo! I was like, wow!
1: But let me ask you a question. Don't you miss, okay, you say for example, you used to go shopping together,
0: mm-hmm.
1: and it doesn't bother you maybe the first time, but the second time you're thinking, oh my God, I remember we used to do this together.
0: No.
1: Really?
0: Gone.
1: Really?
0: I said to my friend, I said, did I love him? Because I don't feel anything, there's nothing there. Everything had gone poof in the wind.
1: Wow.
0: And I didn't understand it. I'm like, love doesn't just dissipate like
1: exactly,
0: that.
1: Exactly.
0: So what was that? I still don't understand it. One could say, because we was having so much fun and I was engrossed with each other and we was doing this. And then for me, mistaked abuse for a love.
1: Yeah.
0: So did I really love him?
1: Wow.
0: Be honest, I don't think I did.
1: Okay.
0: Because love doesn't fade away like that.
1: Yeah, that's what I'm thinking.
0: I don't understand that part. I don't know. But there is nothing left.
1: Wow. My time's running out.
0: Absolutely nothing left. All I know is that we were together for a reason. It wasn't just for me to be set free into the light.
1: Right.
0: It was for him also. But we are given choices. You accept the choice, you accept the gift, or you don't.
1: Right.
0: So I accepted what was going on in my life, and that was all that mattered to me.
1: And you're not business with it.
0: I don't business. You.
1: Oh, yeah.
0: Yeah, so it's a personal journey. My journey has been hard, like everybody else who's going through stuff, because I know I'm not the only one, but I know that we have to put in the inner work. We have to tune into our inner self.
1: Definitely.
0: And speak to that person. Speak to that child and say, you're safe. I will never leave you again.
1: Right.
0: And just deal with that.
1: Mm.
0: Find somewhere to go,
1: mm-hmm,
0: to get some counseling. Stay, be careful who you share your journey healing with.
1: Yeah,
0: because they'll knock you straight back on your face.
1: Yeah.
0: And also, I believe the church needs healing as well.
1: Of course.
0: We need the biggest healing ever, because it's hurting people. And what did they say? Hurting people
1: hurt other people.
0: So that, you know, that's what I believe that we have to do, is stop pointing the finger. Turn the finger towards self.
1: Oh, yes.
0: Examine yourself. That's what scripture says.
1: Yeah, yes, definitely.
0: Examine yourself. You know, and if God is in you, look within.
1: Mm.
0: The healing's there. Everything we need in life is within. And then you'll see the light shine from outside. You'll see whatever you see outside is what's going on inside.
1: Right, my God. Bring healing.
0: And that's what I'm called to do, is to heal. That means I have to expose myself.
1: Yeah.
0: I'm used to it now.
1: I'm glad that I called in. I'm really, because time's winding up on us, so I'm going to have to bring it to an end. But I'm just, you know, this is a series. It just can't, we're not going to do like what we did before. What, 6 years? 6 years?
0: It's that.
1: My gosh. Genesis, your girl's in the studio. Your girl is in the studio. Today's one of many, many, because I really believe that you can only show empathy, and I can only learn from you, because you've been there. You understand what I'm saying? You can minister to my heart. Mm. You understand what I'm saying? Because anyway, thank you.
0: Thank you for having me.
1: Oh, girl, you know I love you so much. I don't see you that often, but when I do see you, you really impact my life, and I do thank you so much. I'm not sure if it's going to be next week or the week after. We'll talk, but you're definitely going to come back in. So, any last words, baby girl?
0: Any last words? Yes. Stop blaming.
1: Mm.
0: There is hope.
1: Yeah.
0: And to look within. Protect yourself. Protect the healing process. If it means that you're in a place of isolation, it's a good place to be, to heal. Don't be so quick to talk.
1: Right.
0: You're going to feel that you want to react.
1: Right.
0: Take deep breaths.
1: Right.
0: And don't speak up. Just focus on yourself.
1: Thank you so much. May God bless you. I'm going to play this track. Oh, Father God. Veronica. What is this song called? Love and Faithfulness.
0: Oh, wow. Okay. You're just shocking me with these tunes, you know.
1: Why?
0: I haven't played them for ages.
1: Yeah.
0: You know, because I didn't value myself very much.
1: Really?
0: So I didn't really play them.
1: This is a bad tune.
0: That's why I didn't play them.
1: Really?
0: Yeah.
1: Oh, no. I have to pull up. I've been playing it while we were talking. This is a bad tune, man. That's why I said to you, is it okay for me to play your music?
0: Yeah. It's part of my journey, isn't it?
1: It is. It certainly is. Thank you for coming in. God willing, where are we? The month's nearly over, isn't it?
0: Yes.
1: Okay, so we will talk. We will talk, but it's definitely not the last. Maybe May, God willing.
0: Mm-hmm.
1: Maybe May.
0: Mm-hmm.
1: So, Veronica,
0: yes,
1: many blessings, my girl.
0: Thank you.
1: Many. Oh, you are so welcome. Love and faithfulness. Chicken George, many blessings going out to you. Your girl was here.

I kept playing. 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I don't know how many times. Like if I repeat it a couple of times and I say nothing, yeah, yeah. Oh my gosh, my girl. Veronica, thank you. Get home safe. Thank you. Either, I'm not sure, but we're definitely going to have her back in the studio. Want to say thank you to everyone that had it live.

Veronica girl, this is going out to you, Glamour. 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I truly hope you were blessed and you were ministered to.

0: Please help me. Hi, this is Dennis Lloyd, and you're locked into the one and only DJ Moonlight. Don't touch that dial.
1: If it's the first time that you hear my voice, I want to say welcome. Welcome, welcome, welcome. I want to say a pleasant good day, good morning. Good afternoon, good evening, good night. How are you doing? How are you? Veronica, get home, get back to Nottingham safely, all right, my dear? I'll call you.

want to say to Valerie Goldson, to Claude Stewart, to Chunky, I heard that you're in hospital. I'll get the information from Claude. Happy birthday going out to Claude Stewart. If you had a birthday last week, want to say happy birthday going out to you. And if you have one this week, happy belated. 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

0: Where is Mr. Gaddy Gaddy? 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Alongside Jonah Tucker.
1: Oh, you should see me in a studio.
2: Oh!
0: Whole entire world in Mac.
1: Am I alright? Ah.

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Remember also our children, those that are incarcerated. 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Mystic Symbol all the way in New Jersey. 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
0: News, information, and a place to talk. 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In this week's news, Niger has decided to leave the International Criminal Court because they see this as a neo-colonialist organization.
7: We'll still revolve around this particular argument about neo-colonialistic and imperialistic tendencies as guiding the disposition of these international organizations towards African states. So I think that the way Africa can raise her voice and ensure that it is respected is to begin to call the shots.
0: Members of the African nations at a recent meeting agreed to reduce exporting raw materials unless processed in their own country due to unfair trade pricing.
8: Africa must no longer export the future in raw form and import poverty in finished form. We must build our own value chains and ensure that the wealth taken from African soil creates prosperity on African soil.
0: Black Achievers Flutterwave, the African fintech company, has garnered international interest from investors like cryptocurrency company Ripple, who purchased a $3.2 billion equity in Flutterwave. China's new supercomputer called Lineshine has been ranked number one in the world of top 500 supercomputers, taking over the top US supercomputer El Capitan. Lee Scratch Perry, who is widely acknowledged as one of the greatest reggae producers, is being honored with two new books, Dub Revolution and Lee Scratch Perry, Black Art.
9: I believe in good vibration, and I believe in positive vibration, and I believe in perfect vibration. But I will only use a liquid negative vibration, because when it's too positive, it's not too much of an explosion.
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10: Harry Kane became England's all-time World Cup goal scorer as Thomas Tuchel's side progressed to the knockout stage as group winners after a 2-0 win over Panama. These fans were very pleased.
11: It's coming home, we're going to win. Absolutely, I love it. It's coming home 100%.
12: Fantastic as always. It's coming home. We can't wait.
13: Who's ready for England?
12: That's what I'm talking about. That's why we're here.
10: Elsewhere, Colombia topped Group F and booked a last 32 meeting with Ghana as they fought out a 0-0 draw with Portugal in Miami. DR Congo sealed their progression as one of the best third-place finishers with a 3-1 in over Uzbekistan in Atlanta. Steve Clarke has stepped down from his post as head coach of Scotland following their exit from the 2026 World Cup. The Scots mustered 3 points from 9 in Group C to end up behind Brazil and Morocco. And now with the group matches nearly over, the last 32 ties get underway later tonight. Co-hosts Canada face South Africa in the first knockout clash of the tournament.
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3: Looking at the weather for today, Sunday 28th of June, 2026. Partly sunny skies with a high of 23 degrees Celsius. That's 73 Fahrenheit.

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1: Go placidly amid the noise and haste, and remember what peace there may be in silence. 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Speak your truth quietly and clearly, and listen to others, even the dull and ignorant. They too have their story. Avoid loud and aggressive persons. They are vexations to the spirit. If you compare yourself with others, you may become vain and bitter, for always there will be greater and lesser persons than

Enjoy your achievements as well as your plans. Keep interested in your own career. However humble, it is a real possession in the changing fortunes of time. Exercise caution in your business affairs, for the world is full of trickery. But let this not blind you to what virtue there is. Many persons strive for high ideals, and everywhere life is full of heroism. Be yourself. Especially do not feign affection. Neither be cynical about love. For in the face of all aridity and disenchantment, it is as perennial as the grass. Take kindly the counsel of the years, gracefully surrendering the things of youth. Nurture strength of spirit to shield you in sudden misfortune, but do not distress yourself with imaginings. Many fears are born of fatigue and loneliness. Beyond a wholesome discipline,

Therefore, be at peace with God, whatever you conceive him to be, and whatever your labors and aspirations in the noisy confusion of life, keep peace with your soul. With all its sham, drudgery, and broken dreams, it is still a beautiful world. 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

minutes to ten. Chronics. All of that, the captured lands. Talking of which, why? See Africa kicking back, telling the French where to get up.

super tech. The creative one is the monk, but not in the church thing. 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

0: 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Once again, greetings going out to the Wolverhampton Empress, who is Jazzy P, not feeling too good at the minute, but, you know, we wish her a speedy one.
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0: Have to be thankful for what we got. This is One Blood.

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6: 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Special Mix Media. In this week's news, Niger has decided to leave the International Criminal Court because they see this as a neo-colonialist organization.
7: We'll still revolve around this particular argument about neo-colonialistic and imperialistic tendencies as guiding the disposition of these international organizations towards African states. So I think that the way Africa can raise her voice and ensure that it is respected is to begin to call the shots.
6: Members of the African nations at a recent meeting agreed to reduce exporting raw materials unless processed in their own country due to unfair trade pricing.
8: Africa must no longer export the future in raw form and import poverty in finished form. We must build our own value chains and ensure that the wealth taken from African soil creates prosperity on African soil.
6: Black Achievers Flutterwave, the African fintech company, has garnered international interest from investors like cryptocurrency company Ripple, who purchased a $3.2 billion equity in Flutterwave. China's new supercomputer called Lineshine has been ranked number one in the world of top 500 supercomputers, taking over the top US supercomputer El Capitan. Lee Scratch Perry, who is widely acknowledged as one of the greatest reggae producers, is being honored with two new books, Dub Revolution and Lee Scratch Perry, Black Art.
9: I believe in good vibration, and I believe in positive vibration, and I believe in perfect vibration. But I will only use a little negative vibration, because when it's too positive, it's not too much of an explosion.
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10: Harry Kane became England's all-time World Cup goal scorer as Thomas Tuchel's side progressed to the knockout stage as group winners after a 2-0 win over Panama. These fans were very pleased.
11: It's coming home, we're going to win. Absolutely, I love it. It's coming home, 100%.
12: Fantastic as always. It's coming home. You can't wait. Who's right for England? That's what I'm talking about. That's why we're here.
10: Elsewhere, Colombia topped Group F and booked a last 32 meeting with Ghana as they fought out a 0-0 draw with Portugal in Miami. DR Congo sealed their progression as one of the best third-place finishers with a 3-1 in over Uzbekistan in Atlanta. Steve Clarke has stepped down from his post as head coach of Scotland following their exit from the 2026 World Cup. The Scots mustered 3 points from 9 in Group C to end up behind Brazil and Morocco. And now with the group matches nearly over, the last 32 ties get underway later tonight. Co-host Canada face South Africa in the first knockout clash of the tournament.
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2: Have a look at the weather for today, Sunday, 28th of June 2026. A sunny start with a little sunshine, but a high today of 23 degrees Celsius at 73 Fahrenheit.

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2: That's me. 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What am I talking about?

0: And she's saying he's a what listener. You know what? These are the tunes back in the day. There's the tunes back in the day. I'll play that one later on, maybe. Yeah, but every Sunday we play these kind of tunes just to jog our memory. Some people call them revives. I don't. Because you can only revive something that's not there, and then you revive it. These are classics.
1: Greetings, one and all. This is Lloyd Brown, and you're in tune to none other than Chicken Jar, the legendary, live on Genesis Radio Birmingham. Member Metalia, Lloyd Brown giving full endorsement all the way, all the way. Chicken Jar, kick it way.
0: At 29 minutes after 10 o'clock. I swear I'll carry on playing these guns.

0: nastiness we're hearing about in the press over the last couple of weeks. And I think we strive too much, or we're encouraged to strive too much to show compassion, but compassion to the wrong people. There's a couple of stories where I've heard about big grown adults murdering people who have barely been in the world for a year or months. Murdering, and not accidentally killing, murdering them, putting them through some, oh, it makes me angry, really does. And what do they want to do? They want to lock them up for so long and then let them out to possibly do the same again. And when they were locking them up, they want to protect them and put them in a cell or a wing by themselves so that others don't get to them. Nah, don't do that. They don't deserve that. You know, they never showed compassion to those helpless babies or those helpless women or those helpless men. You know, I heard a story in the news the other day about somebody who'd been keeping somebody a slave for the last 25 years. And so they're giving them a lengthy prison sentence. Why? They don't deserve the prison sentence. They don't deserve yours and my taxes to keep them alive. You know? No. And it may seem barbaric, but I honestly do believe that there's only one way to treat them people. One way. And I ain't taking that talk.
1: Oh, then tell me how no, I say it's rough and ready coming new this year with new style, all kind of thing, kick boil of them deep box, kick down shoot, box up, chop, chicken judge himself. And hear this, you see him chat show them, Oprah where she want name, you understand me, and Johnny where him want name, the man intelligent is a shame. Step up my youth.
0: I ain't taking that talk.
2: Oh Lord,
0: you know what we should do to them?
2: I'm living for you once more.
0: Tell them, Chuck Fender,

0: by the name of O.J. Simpson. Now, no, it's not the one that got defended by, what was his name? You know, the famous lawyer. No, it's not that one. It is this brand new singer that somebody to look out for from Northampton. We call him O.J. Simpson.
1: Windows Media Player.

His name is O.J. Simpson. Let me tell you that my guest that's coming up a little later on, she's established a thing called the Reggae Choir. That sounds interesting in itself. And a group of reggae enthusiasts and singing enthusiasts that have got together to combine the two, singing and reggae. Yeah, man. So look out for it. That's coming up at about 11:15. when I was fixed, you know, I'm a man who blames things on what's happening. Forget that. Let's play some music while I get out of it.

And Dwayne Stevenson in it. Yes. Yeah, that's them. Right, I'm playing whatever. I'm playing songs till just after 12. I know Mike is, you know, on his way in. He'll be here not long after 12. So, and I've got a guest after 11. I told you about that, haven't I? Yeah, it's all right then. Is it Tana? She comes to Birmingham.

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1: Check it out. It's just as good as pineapple on pizza.
2: Greetings, one and all. This is Lloyd Brown, and you're in tune to none other than Chicken Jar, the legendary, live on Genesis Radio Birmingham. Member me tell you, Lloyd Brown giving full endorsement all the way, all the way. Chicken Jar.

0: They call it the real rock. Gonna take some messages, and on the other side, in a little while, I'm gonna talk to somebody who started or is part of a collective of people who love singing, who love their reggae, and they brought the two together. So we'll do that after these few messages.
1: 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A night when four married couples show off their musical talent and we get to find out how well they know their spouse. On Saturday, the 11th of July, 2026, at the luxurious Gentings Casino, Temple Street, Wolverhampton, WV24AQ. Witness, for the first time, four couples from London, Birmingham and West Bromwich battle it out for a cash prize.
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2: 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Looking at the weather for today, Sunday the 28th of June, 2026. Partly sunny day with a high of 23 degrees Celsius, 73 degrees Fahrenheit.

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2: What do I want to last forever? You got it. The heat wave.

until just after midday today. Yet why? Well, because I want to be here. I want to make it with you, you know. Tony Curtis. 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

It's not gonna be like this all day. It's gonna switch. Not gonna be so nice after a while. That's Tony Curtis. He wants to make it with you.

If you're a youngster or elderly, to listen to him, it's like a remedy. He's got the biggest tunes right now. Christopher Ellis, this is Genesis Radio, Birmingham.com. Yes. Hey.

I've been trying to get through to an angel. A singing angel at that. But no, technology is thwarting us. But let me tell you what's happening today. Little bit of history. The reggae choir.

So today they are going to be performing down there at the prestigious Alexandra Palace, the Rolling Stones. I think Bob Marley performed at the Alexandra Palace, didn't he? Well, they're performing reggae songs as a choir, as a group of people, not professionals, but people who love their singing and who love

Don't they sound like they're in front? And that was just them in rehearsal, you know. But they'll be doing the real thing today over there at the Alexandra Palace in London. And that talks are in order to get them here in Birmingham soon, but we'll keep you posted about that here on Genesis.

And just before I go, well, after last night's football, it was scary at halftime, wasn't it? Panama were holding England. And although England were going through, it would have been a bit embarrassing if Panama had turned them over, wouldn't it? But they came through in the second half. Goals from Jude Bellingham, Starbridge boy, and Harry Kane, Tottenham boy, secured a 2-0 victory for England. And they go through to the 32 as top of their group. So, their dream, well, they can still dream, can't they? They can still dream.

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Anyway, that's about it from me. I'm sorting out some technicals while I'm... I've got to be honest with you. I can't hoodwink you. I'm sorting out some technicals. And then we'll let Mikey take over for a couple of hours. You know what they say? A bad workman blames his tools. On this occasion, it's the tools and that are bad, not the workman. The workman is trying his best. So, bear with me. Bear with me. Right, let's try this.

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Anyway, 21 after 21 after 12. Mike is here, ready and raring to go. And you know, Mike is from this sound system, Rough But Sweet, that's what they call. And I was fascinated by how him and a lot of his colleagues learned their craft. And it was while listening to sound cassette. Yeah, man. Listening to sound. And my good friend Whitey, as he learned the same way. He's done the song all about it. Yeah. I'll see you next week. Oh.

0: Untitled 1.lst, the move to 01 is dash cancelable cassette left paranet bar 2x40p. Earlier this year, 01 is dash cancelable cassette left earlier this year. Escape list box untitled 1.
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1: All you have a strong mindset, according to the universal law of vibration of wealth.
0: Big shout out to my mate Martin. Not leaving out Sharon. I've got 9 on the golden list. Also, I've got 1 from Mama Stepper. So all in that crate is 10 wonderful tunes to be played a little bit later on. Gonna kick it off just like this. Big shout out to all the mass who's got it locked on down there, Birmingham Strong. Not leaving out the surrounding counties. Big shout out to Jeff Durant, got himself locked in down there at the gym. How you doing, mate? 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
0: Devin and Michelle down there in Peace Pottage. 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

0: This is how we do right here each and every Sunday, delivering tunes like this. This is Ray John.
1: I still got fire.
0: I still got fire.
1: Yeah.

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0: telling me slow down, telling me keep my heart clean. 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

the big one, Genesis Radio, Birmingham. Mr. Chicken George. How you doing? How you feeling? And the rest of the Genesis Radio family. Sweet, sweet soul on Sunday.

0: I've got dreams to remember on Voice and Sounds with Mr. Otis Redding. First one from my mate Martin, special request, doing it just like this.
1: Slow down, lie down, remember.

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He just keeps on doing it again and again and again.

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This is Radio Birmingham. Playing some songs off the golden list from my mate Martin, who's relaxing himself in Tenerife. This one simply entitled Coming Home. Ooh.

each and every Sunday. This is how we do the golden list from my mate Martin, who's relaxing in Tenerife, doing it just like this. The last one on the list, simply entitled A Game.

Yes, Birmingham Massive, I hear singer Tyrus Riley representing for Genesis Radio. The beginning, it starts right here, sir. 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

0: one of them mellow shows. Keep you bouncing. In this heat, I don't want you to use so much energy. Some rock your body tunes. 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
1: I wonder if you
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We couldn't actually play all of, well, we could play all of them, but we chose not to. But we, you know, we like to feature them over the course of the week. So next week we'll play another little selection of the Why Did You Leave. Really, remember, coming up immediately after me, the one and only Fuzzy D with the heavyweight reggae show. 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

0: Lioness Promotions presents Mr. and Mrs. Vinyl, Episode 1. A night when four married couples show off their musical talent and we get to find out how well they know their spouse. On Saturday, the 11th of July, 2026, at the luxurious Gentings Casino, Temple Street, Wolverhampton, WV24AQ. Witness, for the first time, four couples from London, Birmingham and West Bromwich battle it out for a cash prize.
1: 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And

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Hey, gotta say a warm good evening to all you kings and queens out in Radio Land. And gotta say hi goes out to all the Cancerians around, because it is your time. And wish you Cancerians, if you're celebrating your birthday from now, a very, very happy birthday. And believe it or not, kings and queens, it's a thing that it's a lovely Sunday afternoon here in Birmingham, England. And in the meantime, we're going to get down some more music.

The track coming down from the Studio One headquarters in Jamaica, Murtheller. And like I said, don't you forget that this program is brought to you with a kind compliments of eventsgogetter.com. 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

It is now coming to the end of the month of June, and as I did say to you ladies out there, I hope you had an appointment with your doctor to have your breast checked, because I don't want to hear anyone coming to me saying, I've got, you know something, when I came to mainland England, you couldn't use the word cancer. You had to say the big C. Now you have so many different type of cancer, it's unbelievable. But in the meantime, let's get down some more music. This is Leroy Ebb Jones Sibbers. This is a rock.

I must say it's rather sad for the people over there in Venezuela. Ooh, this country has flattened completely. But you know something? Sometimes God is sending a message. And when you're bad, sometimes he has to send a message to let you know he's still around. And I mean, bad time, let's say hi, Gazelle, to my brother, my personal brother, Brother Henry. How are you doing this afternoon, sir? I hope you had your dinner ready and you're relaxing at the present moment. In the meantime, let's get down this track from Greg Razek. He's going to be your special guest.

Dean, and of course, just gotta say hi, guys, out to my friend Owen. 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And thanks again, my brother. 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

0: called Sandro. 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
1: All right, yeah.
0: Gregory Isaac and his musical chariot coming through from Milk Lane in downtown Kingston. My goodness gracious me, mother, father, niece, nephew, let me hear. If you-

Rugrats are coming down in the Sunday afternoon right here in the city of Birmingham, England. And of course, yes, a warm good afternoon to all you guys over there in Dusseldorf. In where are we going to go now? To Toronto, Canada. And of course, yes, got to say hi goes out to you guys over there in Chinatown in New York City. In the meantime, let's get down some more music from Gregory Isaacs.

0: So as I say, this is a mini showcase from the cat called Gregor Isaac with his musical chariot. In the meantime, let's bring in another track from Gregory, and this is the last of him for a while.
1: Orlando M, like a breath of fresh air to the West Midlands.

Gotta say good afternoon. Gives out to Soul Sister called Sister Corrine over on Wilson Green side of Birmingham. And international salute gives out also to Indiana over there in Chinatown.

0: In those days in Jamaica, when you go to a dance, you have to jump and prance and about to go on like a jack-o'-launch. It's a Sunday afternoon. Well, it's coming up to nighttime because it's now 3.5 minutes from south there, 7 o'clock here in downtown Birmingham. And got to say hi goes out to my friends over there in Scarborough, over there in Canada. Scarborough and Toronto. Here it is.
1: So you hit the scene and be real keen and be on Jolly Bean. Hop, bop, but don't call the cop. My sound and musical top. Cap!

Exactly 4 minutes outside there of 7 o'clock in the evening, kind of bit conceived and brought you the kind compliments of eventsgogetter.com. In the meantime, let's say hi goes out to, let me see, Sister Denise, and also to you, Catrice, over there in Wilson Green. Let's liven up the place. This is Jackie Edwards.

Gotta say hi goes out to soul sister called Paulette over there in Walsall. And also big out to National Salute in any afternoon goes out to soul sister called Sonia over there in Manchester.

Big respect goes out to all the Cancerans out in Radio Land. I know that with Cancerian people, when they give you their love, you get a love for life. Unless you messed up, right? You can't say, I haven't told you. And talking about that, this coming Thursday is going to be the anniversary of my birthday. And I share birthday in the cancer circle with Dr. John Kenneth Elf, Ernest Wilson, Maxi Priest. Just a few to mention before I draw my musical pension. In the meantime, let's get down some more music.

afternoon goes out to my adopted son, Kamalo. 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I'm the father of Kamalo, yeah? And also gotta say hi goes out to Shaquille, wherever you may be. I don't know if you're in your bed at the moment, because I know you work pretty late at night. Most of the time, the working that he does is go from one club to another. Behold, Mikal, keep giving me all the information, yeah? This is one of the Cancerian-born Dr. John Kenneth Old.

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It's only when you're up that you can help them. That's the time they want to be around. But I tell you this, with cancerans, when you have a cancerian as a friend, you have a friend for life. Take it from me. They're very caring, and they will be at your bedside if you come to the lowest of the low. In the meantime, gotta say hi goes out to Emmanuel. Gotta say hi to Leroy Granville. And let me see what we got here again. Gotta say hi goes out to Caroline, to Rose, and Annette. You haven't heard anything yet.

called Pat Kelly. Don't care, you don't care. And gotta say hi to all my Christian friends out in Radio Land. I must apologize that during my programs for the past couple of weeks, I haven't dedicated anything to the Christian people out in Radio Land, because I know some of them is so deep in it that they don't want to hear no other song but gospel tracks. So in the meantime, let's bring up something from the main man called Lloyd Lovendeer.

Gotta say hi, guys, how the soul sister called Michelle, and also a big international salute goes out to the management and staff of Genesis Radio right here in downtown Birmingham. For the first time, nighttime, we present to you Freddie McGregor.

Pastor Cat called Freddie McGregor, "What you gonna do tonight?" And it's now just approaching 23 minutes inside the hour of 8 o'clock right here in downtown Birmingham. Gotta say good afternoon goes out to the management and staff at Genesis Radio. And I must say that they're doing an excellent job, believe it or not, because a lot of people tune in to this particular radio station and don't realize that it is coming right around the world. In the meantime, let's get down. This is Beresford, Hugh Beresford Hammond.

$5 for the Hammond coming down one time. In the meantime, by time, let's get down some more music. You know when. Now, this is this rhythm, though. When this riding

All right, until it hurts, baby. And don't forget, happy anniversary on your birthday if you're celebrating your birthday this month. And don't forget, you only have one birthday in your life, and it's the actual day when you were born. Now, as it goes along from one year to another, it becomes the anniversary of your birthday. So to all the Cancerians, I'm going to big you up the whole of this month. Trust me, because I'm a Cancer myself. And like I say, this coming Thursday, I celebrate the anniversary of my particular birthday. It's peace, love, and courage to all your kings and queens. Thanks for you here this afternoon, wherever you may be around the world. From Siberia to Russia, it doesn't matter. If you ever come from a place called, let me see now, Siberia, you still can pick me up. Anyway, peace, love, and courage to all your kings and queens. Have a nice week, y'all. This is a cat called Dennis Emmanuel Brown.

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And if you've just joined me, we're in the second hour of the extended Love Jones zone of the Essential Selection Show. This is me, Jazzy P, on Genesis Radio Birmingham. Keeping it nice and smooth and grown and sexy. 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
2: 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I have a confession.
1: 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I did have the female version, but it's on a different computer.

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0: Lioness Promotions presents Mr. and Mrs. Vinyl, Episode 1. A night when four married couples show off their musical talent and we get to find out how well they know their spouse. On Saturday, the 11th of July, 2026, at the luxurious Gentings Casino, Temple Street, Wolverhampton, WV24AQ. Witness, for the first time, four couples from London, Birmingham and West Bromwich battle it out for a cash prize.
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Mercy, mercy me. This is your favorite DJ, the man called KT. Sitting up a control tower. 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

So we're coming in hot. Hot like a volcano eruption. Fire with ashes. Rolling down. A musical sound, you know? All right, no peace. May I say season second on yourself. Because yours truly is right here. It's no other than the man, Mr. Ravers. Yeah, aka Caretaker. For the next 3 hours, I'll be sitting here boss jacking. Sure, so I can do my thing from the Genesis table with more glory for all the beautiful people. So each and every one we're tuning in already. Yeah, remember when you can send around the invite, you know. You know, send it to a friend, send it to a cousin, a brother, a sister, auntie, a uncle, a mother, a father, each and every one, because this program is Rockaway Sunday. It's each and every one, big and small, short and tall. Yeah, we all can have a musical ball right here on the radio. With yours truly, you understand? That's how we are dealing with it, all right? Yeah, man. So bless up each and every one. Birthday people, send on a request later on, so no feel no way. So we deal with it. Big up yourself. Father Earl, courtesy of the Eptones. Yeah, man, thanks for the call and the message, all right? Have to big up the man like Kelvin Grant, courtesy of the Musical Youth, originally Musical Youth, you know? This station! Remember, I'm looking for a voice, not that one. Big up yourself, Kelvin, you don't know it, God.

Can you believe it, boy? We have some lovely days. Remember, I'm coming through to you from Birmingham, the city of Birmingham town, second city in the UK, going out to the world. I mean, I tell you people, we have some lovely days. Yeah, man, some women say lovely days, some nice, like a hot summer weather, you know? And things like that, you understand? But believe it or not, people still are complaining. It's too hot, it's too hot. Too cold, it's too cold, it's too hot, it's too hot. I don't know what to say, I do. But I know if the weatherman say rain or shine, I won't complain. You understand? That's how we are dealing with it. Yeah, man, loving it. Okay.

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Still sane, all right? You have to be faster than that, you know. Big up yourself, Sparky Melody. One called Leon Life, a credit to the Blackstone. Big up yourself.

I build the courtesy of the black stones until I say a pure wax, original wax, them thing, yeah, you know. 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And a dub plate and our original wax we are dealing with. You understand? Straight. Yeah, man, I tell you, you know, we are talking about Mr. Bailey. Here we go again. Still in the summer argument, you know.

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Dedicated to the man called Jonah Bailey and family. Courtesy of the Blackstones. Sounds of the Eptones.

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Part 2, hear this.

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Live and direct, I see a fire, them a light up the thing.

title and pull up the one, the Cabra. The one and only Mr. Winston Francis. I get fair understand you up online and listen to yours truly. So I have a bus back to Winston, you know. A bus one earlier on, it's summertime. So a bus, Mr. Fix It, because you know the people them favorite. All right? Yeah, man.

Yeah, listen to you. It's true, the man called Mr. Ravers. A thing called Rockaway Sundays right here on Genesis Radio. Coming through from the city of Birmingham Town in the UK. Going out to the world. Yes, Mr. Francis, man. I tell you, man, glad to have you on board. All right, so. We're going to go and lick that piece here now. Yeah?

some original in San Francisco. We are playing a Studio One selection, all right? You don't know, it's a man we have only pan no tune, you know, but it's when it come on to Rockaway Sunday, we go down back in night. We dig deep and come up sweet. Hear them style, yeah?

When you hear them sweet tune, the member me telling them, man. On the rock of your son, when you hear them classical sounds, you know. All right. One more Winston, and then we move on.

is the voice of the man called Winston Francis. All right, so right now, me have another request. Yeah, man, big up yourself, Leon. Man, say play two more Winston Francis, because after another man, you know, they are original legend, you know, this living legend, you know, the music business. You understand me? And say, and I tell you, say, when, yeah, man, them man, yeah, and I some big singer them from them time the tour one. No. Saying some of that just treat the thing likely. Yeah? Alright. And that one is sweet. I wanna listen it. All them ladies them in tune right about now. I wanna listen Winston Francis, alright?

Man, I saw the thing going on. See where I said, come on, take the flowers, man. Take the respect, you don't know, all right? So you don't know now, people. It's Rockaway Sundays, you know, the top of the hours. We hope if you ever break some advert or even some news or something like that. That's how we normally do it, all right? So it all depends on management. We man, do you not see it? Me just there for us. You understand? Do the show, all right? Seeing? So I'll just give you another one because we're fast approaching the top of the hour. So here is our next, Winston Francis, okay?

Record with Sunday, alright, so in around 2 minute time, so we're gonna move for a break, alright, so don't make this win San Francisco, I'll take we up to the break.

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0: Lioness Promotions presents Mr. and Mrs. Vinyl, Episode 1. A night when four married couples show off their musical talent and we get to find out how well they know their spouse. On Saturday, the 11th of July, 2026, at the luxurious Gentings Casino, Temple Street, Wolverhampton, WV24AQ. Witness, for the first time, four couples from London, Birmingham and West Bromwich battle it out for a cash prize.
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So welcome back to your show, Mr. Ravers, right here. I think on Rockaway Sunday. So we are touching on the second one now. And let me tell you all the selection I got tonight now, because we didn't even bother to take out no special selection. We just play the music them scene, because I don't know the people them where listen to this program enjoy the music them where we play, alright? So we're just going at it. I'm like queer artists, on top of artists and some sweet melody. You know, see it. So we are dealing with it, alright?

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So I see it voice, man, seem like. I dig deep and come up, see it, Mr. Walker. Hold on, the train is moving at a certain speed, all right? You don't know.

People I hope will enjoy a nice little segment of Pat Kelly, the late great Pat Kelly. Sounds are so stay, you know. Rockaway music has no fire rockaway to them tune. And if you never used to, don't can't listen them and understand them. All right, they'll ride.

man, some selector when them said Del Rey, I see them Del Rey them. But we hear show, Around 15 minutes after Del Rey, I'm going to people. You know, see it, and we don't touch none of the regular ones them. All right, now this one dedicated to the man like Jimmy Scrow. The man who always beg me to play that tune. Now, Scrow, long time you don't hear from there. Big up yourself, all right? I'm to be a special request, Pete.

So you don't know. I saw we deal with it, you know, when we play artists. We play them non-stop, all right? So I'm going to mix it up now, yeah? All right, because remember at the top of the hour, we have all soft tune segment. You know, rock away Sunday, that's how we do it. Yeah, different style, different pattern, you know? Yeah, I want to bless up and big up all of my socialites, them like me, FBs, my IGs, YouTubers and my TikTokers. I want to big up on myself, all right? Yeah, man. One from the man, Johnny Osborne, special request.

get a message from the one equal. I may have to say blessed love and enough respect equally on Sierra Banton. Big up on yourself, man. Nice to know someone on board. All right? Yeah. You don't know Genesis Radio. Johnny Osborne, come in.

Watch nung ang mix, may mix ito piano na. Watch it. Masha Sanders, a.k.a. 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Archangelis, alright? How are you know this song was originated by the African lady called Miriam Makeba?

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I have to take it back here, so you mean I saw it go. Hey! Mix it up and stir it up and blend it up. Rock away Sunday. Flavorable sting, you know?

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I want to big up the Marshals, them all here in St. James. All right, Jamaica. Big up yourself, Brenda. Yeah, you done know, saying Mikey stole you. Wagwan. Yeah, man. I saw the thing, man. I saw over there. You know, see Genesis Radio. Rockaway Sunday. All right. One draw. All right.

the Jake Christos on the Sounds of Melodies. A wicked piece, a black stone piece, but it load me all right now. Sometimes the tune them go on some liquor way, you know. You know if you find them. Well, all right, we're fast approaching the top of the hour. That means a tower water, non-stop juggling we are going to reach, you know. Saying, I'll dedicate to the one and to all of the people that know music. Well, everybody we are listening to music, so I take back them talk there. And I appreciate each and everybody we are listening, all right?

So you don't know, so we are going to play one by special request, and then we are going to move in a soft tune segment, because you know we can't leave that out. It is a part of Rockaway Sundays, and that's how we do it. All right, see? Full me a full on the belly tonight, you know, and hear what all the tune I'm going to hear this week, yeah? Different from last week, and the week before, and the week before, the week before. All right, you know, don't know how we deal with it. We change up. All right, this one, special request.

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Yeah, all right. 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Yeah, them call the tune them soft tune. 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You say soft tune, the people them used to ask in the days. 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

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All right? Yeah, man. Big up AJ Franklin and a chosen few. Yeah.

The man called Winston Cabra Francis alongside Alton Ellison in combination. The thing called What Does It Take? I'm telling you, you're into the Soft Tune segment right now.

0: Mr. The original lady, Miss Aretha Franklin. You don't know when Aretha sings, she don't call us when you say hi. She have to go, ah, you know. Miss Aretha has some different kind of singing still, you know what I mean?
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3: She must be looking for a place called love.

right, so we got a couple more to go in the soft tune segment, and then we get back into the thing that we love to do best. All right, so what we are going to say now, those medley, Broken Heart medley, It Hurts to Be Alone, the Black Stones. All right, take it down low, take it down low. All right, people, so watch out now. 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And me can't remember the name, so me I go take chance and play one and hope say it, all right? Yeah, man, I hit, man, oh my God. Here, classic now, people. Someone like play the soft tune, them hear this man here. Right, is another man this way, coming like Aretha Franklin. And when them are singing, them not call the word. Them have to round the word and make it sound.

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The only man I know perfect that is what is reading in the dock of the bay. All right? So right now, I'm going to bring in the UK Brooke Benton right about now. Why is the man called Frenchie King? Listen.

King, UK Brook Benton. I hope you enjoy lovely pieces of soft tune segment. Every week we play it different, you know, we don't play the same thing them over and over. All right? Yeah? I don't know. Only fitting that we come in with that music here, you know, because originally it's Brook Benton. Sing it, all right? Hold on, Carla.

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I wanted me to pull up the Frenchy King. But remember, there is a delay from me to you. All right, I said go online. All right, so I do apologize. All right, but tune in next week. I'll play two, three, not even three times. All right.

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I figure out I'm going now because, Mr. Walker, I'm glad for you say I enjoy yourself, sir. 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I met the people them know. Really, what I go on. 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Yes, Lady Cherby. Shy girl, all of the massive. A little time, you know, some little rookum by in time, you know. That's how we are dealing with it, all right? Yeah.

No bluff, I've got the musical stuff. Here we are, so now we're going to play one and now where this one I just test, we are test it because we have some scare music I come. Some of them featuring black stones. Alright, so we have to test them on the radio to level them off. Alright, so don't take this one just serious just yet. Well, it's serious, but a test press. Alright? And I forgot to mention, featuring the original legend of our legend. Yes, Sir Charlie Agonier, and to the harmonica. All right?

Musical piece. Now we have the original, legends of legends, veteran, top veteran from original. We're playing all of the tough skier tune them with the harmonica. We'll feature him right now, Sir Charles Aganeer. All right.

See, I just test press. And we just run it and test it. On the radio next time when I hear it, whole heap of thing, different sound, difference completely. All right? See? So we're going to toast you quick, you know, before we go back into the business. Watch this.